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Current temperature is still 70 degrees in Fernley, Fallon, and Reno. Let's get back to the music right now. It's a request zone on my biggest little radio.

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0: 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I'm Jay Fierce Rodriguez hanging out with you in the studio. We got DJ Nihlus, Nighttime Crafts with me. Other kiddos are still doing their chores and stuff like that and some other tasks that they were assigned. And I'm sure they'll be coming in either, if not this hour, then perhaps my Playhouse playlist hour, which is between 6 and 7 p.m., where I get to share my playlist with you all hour long. But right now, this is your playlist hour. 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If we have it, we promise we'll play it. Request it now, hear it next. You got a song you want to hear?
1: Yeah.
0: All right, what do you want to hear?
1: Shawn Mendes.
0: Some Shawn Mendes. All right, we've got some Shawn Mendes coming up for DJ Nihlus in just a few, a.k.a. Nighttime Crafts. But first, it's time for today's comedy bit. And since today is National Drink Beer Day, my kind of day, oh yeah, here's comedian Chris Killian on the downside of beer pong. It's today's comedy bit on my biggest little radio, hashtag get your laugh on.
2: You guys know what beer pong is, right? Yes, okay, beer pong. Yeah, it's a fantastic game to play. I love it. And if you do play it, be careful, though, because I recently read on the internet that it's now the leading contributor to the spreading of mono. And I'm not surprised, because any time I've ever seen a beer pong table set up, it's in the nastiest room I've ever been in. Yeah, there's, like, garbage piled up in the corners, you know, and your feet kind of stick to the floor, and you're just tossing a ping pong ball around without a care in the world, trying to go in a cup. It never does. It just lands on the floor. What is that, a dirty diaper, a moldy enchilada? I don't know. You can't be too sure. You pick it up, and there's some straggly hair on it that doesn't match anybody who's in the room. You pull it off, though, and it's all okay. You know why? Because there's a little Dixie cup filled with water. Boop, boop, boop. All clean now. And then you just throw it into whatever people are drinking. Oh, dude, I'm getting so sloshed. Or I'm coming down with a fever. I don't know. It really is a nasty game if you think about it, though, because you're drinking out of the same cup after all these people. And I love the excuse when people are like, oh, the alcohol kills the germs. You know, maybe if you were down in like 200 proof moonshine, that might be the case. But I'm just going to venture out on a limb and guess that the 6% alcohol in your natty light's not taking care of it like you're hoping.
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9: Alrighty, Big P here with a look at your traffic. It's looking pretty good. Silver Springs, we still have that motor assist at the roundabout there in Silver Springs. And Fernley, we have a motor assist on I-80 West, mile marker 56. I-80 West, mile marker 56. And in Reno, we have a 395 and 395 South and Panther Drive. There's a vehicle accident with injury, so expect some delays in those areas. Looking at the cameras, they are running really well for a Monday. All right, we're going to get you back to the world's greatest music right here on 101.3 with Hillary Duff and Mature. 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

Alrighty, we have a special request going out to Nine List. 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
0: That's right. You're going to hear it next. 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Let us know what you would like to listen to all hour long. Plenty of room. Don't hesitate. And I've said this before. 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Hit us up right now. Let's get back to it right here on My Biggest Little Radio. 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

out to Big Pete in the studio, 101.3 FM, my biggest little radio. He's also filling in for Middays with Jamie, who's on vacation this week, visiting with our new grandbaby, Kylo Rodriguez, and of course, Leia and Raya, our two other granddaughters, with Michael and Alicia. Also, shout out to Julian and Courtney. And

0: with a life and death question, and then with a great idea for people who wear glasses. Hey, that's me. Hey, that's you too. Pretty much almost all the kids in the family, right? Even Middays with Jamie. Well, it's another comedy bit on My Biggest Little Radio. Hashtag get your laugh on again.
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9: All right, Big Pete with final look at traffic. We have a USA Park, Motor Assist on the Silver Springs Roundabout. We have a Motor Assist on ID West, mile marker 56 right here in Fernley. Also in Fernley, we have an accident with property damage on East Main Street and Locust Street. It's right next to Las Palmas, so it's right next here. It's not causing a big problem in the traffic, but just something to be aware of. Make sure you guys stay buckled up, click the ticket. Do not text and drive. I want everybody to have a great, great Monday, because tomorrow is Taco Tuesday. And this is Big Pete and saying, later, Gator. Have a safe trip home.
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0: 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We're now inside my Playhouse Playlist Hour, where I get to share my playlist with you all hour long. You never know what to expect unless you're tuned in. Whoa, we got a party going on over here. DJ Nightless, a.k.a. Nighttime Crafts. We got Nate, the dinosaur, and Bree, the... I don't know. What are you? The fairy, I guess. I don't know. 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
0: 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Jay Fierce Rodriguez hanging out with you. Thank you so much for listening. We're inside my Playhouse Playlist Hour. This is my opportunity to, you know, mix up the playlist. Sometimes I'm in the mood for certain songs. Like, you know, it's National Drink Beer Day, so I'm definitely throwing in some songs that have to do with drinking beer and having a good time and all that good stuff, right? You never know what to expect unless you're tuned in. That's right. All right. Well, anyways, shout out to Middays with Jamie. She's on vacation this week. She flew down to go and spend some time with her mom and spend some time with our grandbaby, our new grandbaby, almost a week old, Kylo Rodriguez. Yes, and a shout out to the rest of the familia here that are listening to My Biggest Little Radio. Michael, Alicia, Leia, Raya, Kylo, right? We've also got Alan, we got Julian, we've got Courtney, we've got Jonathan, we've got Serenity. A shout out to the Rodriguez family. Yeah, the whole clan. Thank you so much for listening to my show. It's my Playhouse Playlist right here on My Biggest Little Radio. 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

0: right, we're having fun. 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

0: 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I'm your host, Jay Fierce Rodriguez, sharing my playlist with you. You never know what to expect.
1: Unless you're tuning in.
0: With our hands up in the air, waving like you just don't care. Woohoo! Can't see us doing it, because this is radio. Ready? Even Landon's got his hands up in the air. What's up, Landon? All right, let's get back to it. It's my Playhouse playlist on my biggest little radio. Thanks for listening.

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1: I'm Jack.
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3: 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And we're partying with J. Fierce Rodriguez.
4: Woo! Oh, well, here we go again. 525, really give me 30, make it 30, really.

0: birthday.
1: Oh, yeah. Having a good time. And you know what they say, all good things must come to an end. Unfortunately, it's time for me to head out the door.
0: Aww.
1: I know it's a sad moment. Please keep the tissues in the boxes. Don't shed any tears. I invite you to join me to do it again tomorrow, 2 p.m. to 7 p.m. We'll be loud and proud, and it's Taco Tuesday. But we don't have any tacos to give away just yet. Well, we'll find some, maybe. Maybe not by tomorrow, but anyways. XYZ with Eric Zachary coming up next, 7 p.m. to midnight. Lots going to happen on the show. Well, you never know unless you're tuned in. Yeah, well, that's kind of like my thing, though. So I try not to put it in that perspective of you never know what to expect unless you're tuned in. We'll do it again tomorrow night. For the Playhouse playlist anyways. But yeah, 2 p.m. to 7, XYZ, 7 p.m. to midnight. Until tomorrow, have a great night, a great day tomorrow. Be safe out there. Don't work so hard. Te quiero mucho. And adios. Bye. Good times on the radio. Still going.
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0: 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XYZ with Derek Zachary. I'm no longer alone. Audrey has returned to us.
1: I'm back.
0: From her week plus long road trip.
1: Yeah.
2: That's right.
0: Where you went fishing.
1: I did do a lot more fishing than I anticipated.
0: You went bear hunting.
1: Well, yes.
0: Sight. Bear scene, I guess,
1: yes,
0: is a better...
1: Bear hunting.
0: Was it just the one bear you saw?
1: No. Well, actually, I saw one bear in the flesh. And then when I was driving, I saw a bunch of little baby bears.
2: Okay.
1: So all right. Cute.
0: The worst thing you can see. That means mama bear's coming.
1: Well, we were driving, so okay. It was fine.
0: And then Jordan was roughing it for his glamping experience.
2: I was. As roughing it as Jordan will go. But there was one part in the middle of the night where I had to go to the bathroom. Then I heard like a pack of like... I don't know, coyotes or foxes howling.
1: Yes.
0: Yeah.
2: Full moon. So I stayed in the tent. I wasn't going out.
0: Did you urinate or did you
2: On myself? Isn't that what you're supposed to do to keep them away? I thought that's
0: how Jordan's bathing to keep his
2: scent. Yeah, I got to keep my scent discreet. That's how
1: camping
2: works.
1: Am I the only one here that goes outside?
0: Yes. I also really like to believe that Jordan was convinced that that's true. Like, why do you smell like urine?
2: No, I held
0: the bears, dude. The coyotes.

0: pop anthems you know. I want it. To the beats you'll have on repeat.
1: Turn it up.
0: This is where all the hits live.
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0: Northern Nevada's best mix of music, 101.3 FM, my biggest little radio. The MTV VMAs went down last night. Some people didn't realize that was happening until they saw the social media clips. But today, of course, everyone's talking about all the performances. Taylor Swift shouting out Dolly Parton. She received like the inaugural Director's Excellence Award, something like that. But the big moment, or at least one of them, is Madonna doing one of her acceptance speeches.
1: Yes.
0: I just need to let this speech speak for itself. Here's a clip of Madonna on stage last night at the VMAs.
2: I'm kind of unclear what this award is for. I guess it's for the short film.
3: Wait, hold on. It's Confessions to the Film.
2: Okay.
1: She won 7 times.
0: Okay.
1: So she got up there on multiple occasions.
2: Yes. Yeah.
1: That was for one of her video, Best Dance.
0: Got it.
1: Because she also won Artist of the Year, where she said something along the lines of, first of all, I'd like to thank my fingers because I can always count on them. I think she was trying a lot of like jokes that just weren't.
0: I just love
4: landing. I feel like she's done this before.
0: Oh, she has.
1: Yeah, for sure.
0: I worked at MTV for years. I went and covered the VMAs. I was in the audience at the VMAs actually when Madonna won an award and went on for like 8 minutes. We were timing it.
1: Yeah.
0: I just love the idea of them having some of the best writers from Comedy Central, same company,
1: right,
0: being like, Madonna, we got you. And she's like, no. I have my jokes ready.
1: Exactly.
0: Pulls up like her notes app.
1: Yeah, yeah. So people were just like, is she drunk? Has she taken something? I think she just like had a lot of jokes that weren't that rehearsed.
0: Yeah.
4: Okay.
0: So,
4: well, yeah. I mean, I thought it was sweet.
1: So did I. Yeah.
0: I thought she was wasted.
4: Charlie and Troy, she was like, what are you guys doing over there? Come over here.
1: Yeah.
0: I mean, that was because she needed support to stand up.
4: Cool mom.
0: You weren't cool, Grandma.
1: Cool mom, but like mean girls cool mom. You know what I'm saying?
4: Yeah.
0: Big moment for Madonna last night at the VMAs. Everything else you can catch up on Instagram. It's everywhere. XYZ with their exactly your XYZ ENT Entertainment Report, all brought to you by O'Reilly Auto Parts.
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0: It's XYZ with Eric Zachary on 101.3 FM, my biggest little radio. A life hack for this week's mental health moment, all brought to you by Progressive Insurance. Jordan, you've been using this principle or this quote to help guide your jealousy.
1: Yeah, I use jealousy like a compass or any like real negative feeling that I have, where rather than comparing myself, once I feel that uncomfortable sort of feeling, I'm like, okay, how do I implement whatever I'm seeing in my life? And I use it literally as a compass to be like, okay, this is pulling me towards that activity or how I want to be if I see a trait in somebody that I like.
0: Okay. So what is it that someone else is doing that's not only making you jealous, but why is it working? And what can you do to adjust? To, you gotta face your own self in the mirror and be like, hey, maybe I'm doing something that's not garnering this.
1: Yes.
0: Your mental health moment.

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0: I'm a little wary. For several months on Mom's Hot Take, we kind of had to put her in a pip.
1: No, we're not going there.
0: Because we were like,
2: a pip.
1: Unless I was that's like, hey, the name of a pet. No.
0: Run the ideas past.
1: You can't put people over 60 in that category.
0: I think that's actually, it's sad, but that's most of the people that end up in pips in corporate America. But they're trying to sunset them. The point is, Mom, we've been kind of letting you have free range of bringing topics to us that we don't know about ahead of time, and they've been very lukewarm takes.
1: And that's going to happen today too, right?
0: No.
2: I hope not.
0: The last take, you were like, I'm Switzerland. I'm like, that's the opposite of a hot take.
2: Right.
0: So what is today's topic?
1: Telephones.
2: Oof. Oh man.
1: Okay.
2: Here we go.
0: Okay. Hey, Alexander Graham talking to my mom on Mom's Hot Take next.

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0: 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Mom's hot take on XYZ with Eric Zachary. Now, this is supposed to be a segment, Mom, where you take a very hard stance.
1: You know what? How many times I've used that tone with you through the years? This is supposed to be homework, honey. You're supposed to be doing your algebra. You're supposed to be learning your lines.
0: No, hang on. This is revisionist history. I had a higher GPA than you did in school.
1: No. My school was harder than your school. Your school was a piece of cake.
0: Okay. All right. Mom, today all we know is that you want to talk about telephones.
1: Okay, so I was in Target, and the search of retro landline corded phones is huge. Yeah. I was like, what is this? So anyways, I was thinking for a moment, if we're going back to that retro corded telephone look, then we need to go back to offer jobs now to women or men who can be telephone operators, because the amount of time that I have been switched back and forth this week alone, and then the call dropped, is like, okay, we need a serious... serious conversation.
2: Switchboard operator?
1: Yeah, need switchboard operators.
0: I am going to cautiously side with my mother here, right? Okay. We've been pretty open on the show, and I don't want to get into all of it, that my dad's in the hospital, so we've been having to call them a lot. Right. And anyone that's ever had to deal with like a medical office, especially a big hospital, they will send you between departments left and right before you can even finish a sentence, just because they don't want to deal with you.
2: Right.
0: This is not a shot at the medical industry, I can only imagine. But to my mom's point, if there was like a dedicated operator, not an automated system, you would just get connected to the right department right away.
2: I want to know what, like, are you going to get a corded phone on top of this to make these calls?
1: Oh, yeah, I'd love that. I think I am. I actually
0: God,
1: think
0: I hope you do, because the amount of times
1: I can slam it on you.
0: No, the amount of times you put me on speakerphone and then walk away from your phone and try to talk to me at the same volume from across the room, I'm like,
1: no, we're not going there. I want to slam that headset down on you, like, click, like, bye.
0: What is it? Is it connecting to like your cell phone? Is it a Bluetooth phone?
1: Yeah, of course, it's a Bluetooth.
0: So, but people still don't have like landlines wired into their house. I'm sure someone hearing this is like, hey, I'm like, okay, you're in the
2: Some do, some do.
1: Some do.
2: We were talking about this a while back, where like they're bringing it back for young kids so that they can like develop the social skills and the communicating that they're losing being on iPads all the time.
3: I mean, honestly, I would love a landline.
2: Okay.
0: Mom, can you explain to Audrey what it meant to have a bathroom phone?
1: Oh, I was one of the first in the whole Mount Prospect area to have a bathroom landline phone.
0: The amount of people that are like, where's Mount Prospect?
1: That's my hometown. My dad worked in kind of an industry
0: he was like telecoms.
1: And so he brought home a phone and installed

0: Called it into our bathroom with a really long cord. So I was talking in the bathtub to my friends.
1: Wait, that's so luxurious.
0: It was like a sign of wealth.
2: Like even if it really wasn't a house that had that, that was like the house that had the pool or the house that had the cool TV.
1: Twirling a telephone cord in a bubble bath is my dream.
3: I feel so out of the loop because the second I heard bathroom phone, I was like, oh, so you can take calls on the toilet.
2: Well, that's the man version.
3: Okay, got it. Cool.
2: Which Jordan and I still do. We just don't have a cord.
0: Ew.
2: X, Y, Z with their exactly. 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
0: See?
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0: Never a fun moment when you get injured. I mean, in general, but especially like right yeah, before enough. Work or yeah. if you're in entertainment as a performer.
1: Yep.
0: Nicole Scherzinger, part of the Pussycat Dolls.
1: Yes.
0: I guess they're still on tour in Europe because they canceled their U.S. tour. They're like, well, those ticket sales are low. But they're doing, I mean, this literally fact.
1: Right.
0: They're on tour in Europe, and she just explained on social media that she accidentally dumped boiling water on herself.
1: Yeah.
0: Like an hour before she went on stage.
1: Down her leg. She was like, must go on, but she's stronger than me because I had to be like, goodbye.
0: There's few things that I can't like work through, but like a burn is
2: burns are really tough.
0: What's the I don't want to say dumb because I'm not calling Nicole dumb, but like, what's the weirdest dumb way that you've ever gotten injured? Let's talk about it next on XYZ.

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0: It's XYZ with Eric Zachary on 101.3 FM, my biggest little radio. What's the dumbest way that you've ever gotten injured? We started talking about this because Nicole Scherzinger is on tour with the Pussycat Dolls in Europe right now. And she went on social media to basically be like, hey, hand up, I'm an idiot. I somehow managed to dump boiling water on myself right before a performance, but she pushed through the performance.
1: Right, yeah.
0: Kind of unclear where she burned herself, not fun.
1: I mean, that's she's stronger than me, like I was saying. I could not.
0: Have you ever injured yourself at work or in a entertainment sense, Jordan?
1: Like, I mean, because I come here every day, I try to be as cautious as possible. I mean,
0: you sit on a couch for work.
1: No, I mean, I don't have to do much, but there was one time I got horrible sleep. I lost a fight with my sheets to the point where, like, I rolled out of bed, but because I had been tossing and turning so much, I kind of hammocked myself off the side of the bed and, like, pulled my arm in a way that, like, my shoulder blade was messed up for, like, I don't know, almost a month. But I just kept coming to work.
2: How that happened?
0: I think it's also kind of just an old person injury. Like,
1: I'm an old man now, so
2: I fell off the bed and now my shoulder hurts.
1: Okay, all right.
0: I mean, it depends how high the bed is, Audrey. Yeah, not all of us sleep on the floor.
2: I don't sleep on the floor.
0: Okay. I mean, the mattress on the floor.
2: Okay, I have one.
1: Yeah. Right.
2: There was one time I had just started college, whatever. New apartment, my first apartment by myself. And we had a couple of glasses in our sink that had hairline fractures in them.
0: You know what I mean? They'll shatter
2: the
0: really
2: hairline
0: easily.
2: Cracks. Yep. Right. I didn't know that was bad. I was like, it's probably okay, whatever. None of us knew.
0: In the glass is bad?
2: Well, we're all
0: it took you till college to realize?
2: Well, I mean, yes, actually. So I'm washing this glass in the sink. Yeah. I'm also Audrey has her makeup on and her earrings in.
0: You're ready to go out.
2: This is from the night before.
0: Oh.
2: So this is but I'm supposed to leave for work in an hour. So I'm trying to rush through the dishes really quick. I am washing this glass. It cracks and fully slices my knuckle open to the point where the bone is exposed.
0: No.
2: And it was I still have a scar. I had to call my boss and be like, I'm not going to be there in an hour.
0: I might lose my finger.
1: Yeah, right.
2: And I had to Uber to the ER.
0: Why is that the worst part of the story for you?
2: Because I had to get...
1: She wasn't going to call 911.
2: Gushing blood. And I'm like, hi, nothing's wrong. I'm just going to the ER. Don't worry about it. I'm not bleeding out in your backseat.
1: So you didn't get the vomit charge?
0: I was wondering if this is the same cleanup fee.
2: No, right? I have a wad of paper towels over my hand that's profusely bleeding.
0: It's awful.
1: Shout out that driver.
0: I chipped my tooth on a microphone once.
2: That's pretty bad.
0: On stage.
1: I was going to ask, in front of people?
0: Not how we're sitting right now. A podcast mic.
1: Yeah,
0: but I was on stage dancing. I was flipping a mic. And then I held it up to my mouth. I didn't flip it into my face. I held it up to my mouth, but just the top part of my tooth caught it. And there's still a small chip
1: there. You were kind of asking for it.
0: I had I was being a showman.
1: You were doing too much.
0: It's fine. Listen, I got paid. What's the dumbest way you've gotten injured at work or going to work or anything like that? It's XYZ with Eric Zachary.
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0: If you grew up in the 80s or 90s, you probably have fond memories of McDonald's play places.
1: Yeah, I wasn't allowed to go
0: in. Do you remember these at all, Audrey?
1: Yeah, I do. And I wasn't allowed to go in them because my mom was afraid that there was, you know, urine and stuff.
0: They're like dirty.
2: Yeah. There was.
1: And there was.
0: But it made us tough.
1: They'd been there for 30 years.
0: Anyway, yeah, like the series of tunnels and the ball pits and all of that. And they got rid of them. They phased them out over the years, not just for liability. I think they just started getting dirty and kids weren't using them. Well, apparently McDonald's is bringing them back. Kind of.
3: Yes. The new EVP of McDonald's, Jill McDonald, didn't know it was a family thing. It really isn't. That's just
0: she's not related.
3: No, not at all. But over the next 10 years, McDonald's plans to spend $8.5 billion nationwide remaking play places, whether it is a play place that still exists or they're going to be adding them. Mm-hmm. Then they're also adding the new McMini crew where kids can pretend to work. At McDonald's. Yeah, it comes with like a full screen.
0: They're where putting them through a training program.
3: They're getting that capitalism in early, baby.
1: That's kind of cute.
0: Imagine like when you get hired at McDonald's, they dual purpose it. So you have to do your orientation at the McMini crew.
3: There's the kids.
0: A 3-year-old. Like, I'm making sandwiches here.
3: They said no cheese on this, Steve.

0: A Star Wars trilogy has been announced.
1: A new one.
0: I wonder who put this in the script.
1: Me.
2: Wow.
1: I think everybody should know, you know, the John Watts, the director of the first three Tom Holland Spider-Man films. He's doing the next three mainline Star Wars. So this is going to be, what, 10, 11, 12?
2: Awesome.
1: It's going to be incredible, Audrey.
0: I defer to my associate Audrey on this because her and I feel the same way.
2: I mean, here's the thing. I love that you love Star Wars and that's awesome.
1: Everybody loves Star Wars.
2: Yeah.
1: Damn.
0: I think it's just at a point where this is made for TV movies. Like,
1: I think so too.
2: Come on.
0: What else could we possibly learn about this galaxy far, far away?
2: How many baby Yodas can we have?
0: They're actually called Grogu.
1: Yeah, you don't like Grogu?
2: He's cute.

0: Fresh out on XYZ with Eric Zachary, songs that came out over the weekend that maybe you haven't heard about yet. Obviously, we know Taylor Swift put out an EP. Everyone's talking about it. But there's a bunch of other stuff that came out that maybe you want to add to that playlist, too. So we call it XYZ Fresh Out, all brought to you by Chick-fil-A. First up, Leon Bridges, brand new song from him. It's called Watch You Dance.
1: No.

0: feel like this could be in the next Bond film.
1: Yeah, yeah.
2: Yeah, this is, I really like Leon Bridges. This vibe-y. Feels kind of different. It's yeah, fun. Yeah. Mm-hmm.
0: It's got that old 60s vibe to it.
2: Yeah, yeah. Yeah, which yeah. isn't completely foreign to, I feel like, what he usually no. does. Yeah, but this yeah, is still yeah. really fun.
0: That
2: yeah.
0: could be the next Ocean's 14 movie vibe, too. Like, oh. they just snuck out of the bank. Want to watch you dance. Yeah. Charlie XCX and Madonna, they just performed this at the VMAs. It's called, oh God, help me, Audrey. Danceteria?
1: Danceteria.
0: Yeah. Danceteria. That's not what I was going to guess. Danceteria After Hours.

0: I hate to say this.
1: Okay.
0: Uh-huh. Because I know Madonna was the original, right?
1: Yeah.
0: That sounds like a Gaga record to me.
1: Oh, I can see that.
0: Gaga took her influence from Madonna.
1: Sure.
0: But because of where we are now in 2026, I just hear Gaga when I hear that.
1: I was going to say, if I'm at the function and that's playing, you didn't see me.
0: The idea of you at a bar mitzvah just going nuts.
1: I wasn't there.
0: New music from Tinashe. It's called Nobody Wanna Dance Anymore. Kind of

0: Audrey selected these songs. Are you trying to get to the club, Audrey?
1: It's been a while, Eric. Yeah. I haven't been to the club in a long time.
2: It sounds like people want to dance to that song. That song sounds like something people would dance to.
0: Tinashe, Nobody Want to Dance Anymore. And then last but not least, Abby Callahan. It's called For My Next Trick.

0: This is what I picture you and Daniel listening to your entire road trip.
1: Why?
0: Like, I don't know. That's just in my head. You guys are in the Subaru just like driving into the sunset listening to that.
1: That's the vibe that you get?
0: What were you listening to? What was your road trip song?
1: We listened to...
0: I think it was...
1: I mean, we listened to a lot of Baby Keem, unfortunately.
2: You listened to a lot of Baby...
1: Not that I like Baby Keem as well, but...

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1: 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As far as I know, we're the only radio show in the world where this happens 3 times a week.
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1: 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I'm like, I'm wondering where you got that idea.
2: We are number one.
1: You follow me on Instagram.
3: We are number one.
1: Yes, we are, mom. We're number one. My mom joins the show 3 times a week to provide her perspective on what's trending in pop culture. You said recently you've gone to Target and you've seen...
3: Retro phones, and I'm getting one, and I'm going to get Audrey one, and it's going to be called Mom's Hot Take Landline. No, it's just, I'm so...
2: Yeah, it would, Mom's Hotline.
1: That was such a layup.
2: It was right there.
1: All right. We already talked about this. If you want to hear, today's Mom's Hot Take...
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2: Just jump it in.
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0: Your mental health moment on XYZ with Derek Zachary. It's all brought to you by Progressive Insurance. Use your jealousy like a compass.
1: This is
0: an interesting take.
1: This is one of my favorite check-ins. And it's not just jealousy. Any sort of like negative emotion or anxiety-inducing feeling that kind of lingers, I always like to say to myself, well, outside of this being kind of painted as like a bad thing, being jealous or envious of somebody, as a prime example, is always looked to as like negative, right? And then we never stop talking about that. But it's kind of your body telling you, like, hey, if that's something that you see in somebody else or an activity that you think you should be a part of,
2: yeah,
1: that's your body kind of saying, or your intuition saying, like, oh, you want to be a part of that, you know? Don't stop at just being like, oh, I don't like that they're doing that and I'm not, or this is happening and I'm not a part of it. This is kind of that sign to you saying, all right, maybe, you know, oh, somebody got into running and I feel like I haven't been exercising, rather than being like, I'm mad that they're doing this and I'm not. That's you saying, oh, I should do that, and kind of make it a positive, not so much, you know, a negative or a solely dark emotion.
0: Yeah, I like the word compass as opposed to like, I don't know, advice or a guidebook, because like it's very easy to compare yourself to someone, especially on social media or for like career purposes.
1: Yeah.
0: Yes, that still applies. Like, what are they doing or how do I get to where they're at?
1: Right.
0: But you also have to be very careful with like, some people just get lucky.
1: Yeah,
0: some people just 100%. Knew the right stuff, or they were raised a certain way or had a certain privilege with that. But in terms of like traits in someone, I totally think that's a great idea, is like, what's drawing people towards that person? What are they doing? What kind of kindness are they exuding that people are drawn to, that you could also, you know, recalibrate toward?
1: Absolutely. In those moments, I would say don't focus on the what started the jealousy. You know, like you said, social media will make you think, oh, everybody else is better than you. Focus on the like what you're feeling after the everybody else is better than me. What triggered this sort of emotion? How do I implement this in my life?
0: Exactly. I like that. All right. This week's mental health moment, focusing not only on the jealousy, but the reaction you have to it afterwards and how you can use that as a compass to be a better version of yourself. Your mental health moment, all brought to you by Progressive Insurance.
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0: It's XYZ with Eric Zachary on 101.3 FM, my biggest little radio. Big night for Madonna at the VMAs last night. That went down on MTV. I didn't even realize that was happening until I saw it on Instagram. But Madonna won 7 awards in total.
1: Yes. I'm kind of unclear what this award is for. This is for the short film.
2: Wait, hold on.
0: Charlie XCX opened the envelope.
2: Confessions to the film.
1: Okay.
0: She had her dad jokes ready.
3: Yes, she did say in one of the speeches, first of all, I'd like to thank my fingers because I can always count on them. But
4: yeah. I liked it.
0: I liked the idea that she had a team of writers that were like, we got a great joke. And she's like, no.
4: I got this in the bag. She makes me giggle.
0: It's a cute moment. XYZ with Eric Zachary, your XYZ ENT Entertainment Report, all brought to you by O'Reilly Auto Parts.
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0: There is a new Dare to be Nasty campaign in Sweden right now. Swedish police are launching this new
1: effort. It's like an initiative.
0: Basically, to teach their population how to be just a little bit meaner.
1: Yes.
0: To which they could have just called the Americans.
1: Yeah, they should have hit us up.
0: Or the French.
1: Yeah, yeah. There's phone scammers in Sweden. They lost a ton of money, and I guess the scammers have been taking advantage of Sweden's politeness.
0: And, like, hospitality.
1: Yeah, yes, to make these phone scams happen.
0: Mm-hmm. Okay.
1: I think we can help them.
0: Okay. Yeah. Swedish police launched the Dare to be Nasty campaign. Let's go over what tips and tricks we could give them. The Swedish people to be a little more skeptical of scammers.

0: 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Swedish police are launching a new Dare to Be Nasty campaign in order to teach their population how to be just a little more skeptical, a little ruder, a little meaner, or at least a little more guarded when it comes to phone scammers.
1: I thought it was dare to be rude.
2: I mean, it's a translation thing.
3: It's not literally in English.
0: So whatever the Swedish word is, there's not a one-to-one.
2: Yeah,
0: so it's
2: rude
0: like,
2: and or nasty.
0: Okay, dare to be floofa-flogging.
1: Okay.
0: There's step one. All right, make fun of the language.
2: He doesn't even care.
0: So if someone has an accent and they seem like they're trying to get your credit card number, do whatever you can to offend them.

0: Gotcha. Uh-huh.
1: First of all, I don't answer the majority of the calls that come to my phone.
2: I don't answer when my friends call me.
1: Right, exactly. So I don't know why you're picking up the phone.
0: We call Audrey when she's running late, when she's out on the town.
1: Yeah. Well. But they lost almost $600 million last year.
0: 600, like one scam or just like the whole population?
1: The whole country. The country as a whole. Yeah. Almost, but you think that's crazy? It's reported America lost $1.1 billion in phone scams. That's how much we don't care about ourselves.
0: Phone scams specifically or just scams in general?
1: Phone scams specifically.
0: Now I feel bad.
1: Us or for them?
0: For everyone, because I feel like this is an older population thing. Well, like this is just an older generation.
2: Also, I keep seeing people like on TikTok be like, I fell for this scam because there's all the like AI stuff too now.
1: Yeah, and that was the huge problem
2: in
1: Sweden.
2: And that's what's spooky.
1: It's a lot of AI tools that they're using to make these scams happen. But you should just be like, if I don't know you, I'm coming with a disrespectful, rude demeanor to the phone to begin with.
0: As is the American way.
1: No, and it should be that way.
0: Get away from me.
1: I'm 35.
0: I don't know you.
1: How do you have my number and I don't know you?
0: Yeah, Sweden never taught stranger danger.
1: Exactly.
0: So.
1: If you see something, say nothing.
0: They got stranger, give them some goat milk.
1: Yeah. Right, we're going back to your rule number one. Right?
0: I like the Swedish people. We've had Swedish interns. I'm just saying, I'm trying to teach you.
1: He said, I've employed the Swedes.
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1: Three words.
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0: 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XYZ with Derek Zachary. I'm no longer alone. Audrey has returned to us.
1: I'm back.
0: From her week plus long road trip.
1: Yeah.
2: That's right.
0: Where you went fishing.
1: I did do a lot more fishing than I anticipated.
0: You went bear hunting.
1: Well, yes.
0: Sight. Bear scene, yeah, I guess, yes, is a better...
1: Bear hunting.
0: Was it just the one bear you saw?
1: Well, okay, actually, I saw one bear in the flesh, and then when I was driving, I saw a bunch of little baby bears.
3: Okay.
1: So cute.
0: The worst thing you can see, that means mama bear's coming.
1: Well, we were driving, so okay. It was fine.
0: And then Jordan was roughing it for his glamping experience.
2: I was. As roughing it as Jordan will go, but there was one part in the middle of the night where I had to go to the bathroom, then I heard like a pack of like, I don't know, coyotes or foxes howling.
1: Yes.
0: Yeah.
2: Full moon. So I stayed in the tent. I wasn't going out.
0: Did you urinate or did you just...
2: On myself? Isn't that what you're supposed to do to keep them away? I thought that's
0: how... Jordan's bathing to keep his...
2: Yeah, I got to keep my scent discreet. That's how...
1: Am I the only one here that goes outside?
0: Yes. I also really like to believe that Jordan was convinced that that's true. Like, why do you smell like urine?
2: No, I held
0: the bears, dude. The coyotes.

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0: The MTV VMAs went down last night. Some people didn't realize that was happening until they saw the social media clips. But today, of course, everyone's talking about all the performances. Taylor Swift shouting out Dolly Parton. She received like the inaugural Director's Excellence Award, something like that. But the big moment, or at least one of them, is Madonna doing one of her acceptance speeches.
1: Yes.
0: I just need to let this speech speak for itself. Here's a clip of Madonna on stage last night at the VMAs.
2: I'm kind of unclear what this award is for. I guess it's for the short film.
3: Wait, hold on. Confessions to the film.
2: Okay.
1: She won 7 times.
0: Okay.
1: So she got up there on multiple occasions.
2: Yes.
1: That was for one of her video, Best Dance.
0: Got it.
1: Because she also won Artist of the Year, where she said something along the lines of, first of all, I'd like to thank my fingers because I can always count on them. I think she was trying a lot of jokes that just weren't.
0: I just love
4: landing. I feel like she's done this before.
0: Oh, yeah, she has.
1: I mean, for sure.
0: I worked at MTV for years. I went and covered the VMAs. I was in the audience at the VMAs actually when Madonna won an award and went on for like 8 minutes. We were timing it.
1: Yeah.
0: I just love the idea of them having some of the best writers from Comedy Central, same company,
1: right,
0: being like, Madonna, we got you. And she's like, no. I have my jokes ready.
1: Exactly.
0: Pulls up like her notes app.
1: Yeah, yeah. So people were just like, is she drunk? Has she taken something? Like, you know, I think she just like had a lot of jokes that weren't that rehearsed.
0: Yeah.
4: Okay. So, well, yeah. I mean, I thought it was sweet.
1: So did I. Yeah.
0: I thought she was wasted.
4: Charlie and Troy, she was like, what are you guys doing over there? Come over here.
1: Yeah.
0: I mean, that was because she needed support to stand up.
4: Cool mom.
0: Cool grandma.
1: Cool mom, but like mean girls cool mom. You know what I'm saying?
4: Yeah.
0: Big moment for Madonna last night at the VMAs. Everything else you can catch up on Instagram. It's everywhere. XYZ with Eric Zachary, your XYZ ENT Entertainment Report, all brought to you by O'Reilly Auto Parts.
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1: I'm back!
0: We had a bet, actually, would she use this time off to realize that she didn't like working here?
1: I'll admit.
0: Whatever you're about to say is going to hurt my heart.
1: I did have a moment where I was like, I should just go live in the woods.
0: Oh, nothing to do with us.
2: Not us personally.
1: Okay. No, not about you guys.
0: As long as it's your own like thrill moment.
1: Not about you guys. I was just like, I should live in like a shack.
0: We can get you internet out there. We got Starlink.
1: Yeah.
0: We can still be on the show from the woods. Madonna's acceptance speech at the VMAs, at least one of them was bonkers. She was trying her own mom jokes and they weren't landing, but it's Madonna, which kind of made it endearing.
3: Yep.
0: Speaking of mom, my mom is on the show talking about how telephone technology is the new trending thing. Great. McDonald's is upgrading their play place after years of people complaining that there's no more slides and ball pits. They're like, hey, we'll fix that. But also, we're going to make a mini crew, kitchen that you could teach your kid
3: how to work at McDonald's.
0: Which, like,
1: there's like some crazy statistic for how many people have worked at McDonald's.
3: It's like the majority of the country.
0: Yeah. I'm not making fun of that. I just think if you're the parent that's like, all right, I don't got a lot of hope for my kid.
3: Right.
0: Get them started early.
3: The McMitty crew.
0: Maybe they can make manager by the time they're 16. All of that and more on XYZ with Eric Zachary. The show starts now. All of that and more on XYZ with Eric Zachary. 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

0: Never a fun moment when you get injured. I mean, in general, but especially like right yeah, before enough. Work or yeah. if you're in entertainment as a performer.
1: Yep.
0: Nicole Scherzinger, part of the Pussycat Dolls.
1: Yes.
0: I guess they're still on tour in Europe because they canceled their U.S. tour. They're like, well, those ticket sales are low. But they're doing, I mean, this literally fact.
1: Right.
0: They're on tour in Europe and she just explained on social media that she accidentally dumped boiling water on herself.
1: Yeah.
0: Like an hour before she went on stage.
1: Down her leg. She was like, must go on, but she's stronger than me because I had to be like, goodbye.
0: There's few things that I can't like work through, but like a burn is
2: burns are really tough.
0: What's the I don't want to say dumb because I'm not calling Nicole dumb, but like, what's the weirdest dumb way that you've ever gotten injured? Let's talk about it next on XYZ.

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2: What's the dumbest way that you've ever gotten injured? We started talking about this because Nicole Scherzinger is on tour with the Pussycat Dolls in Europe right now. And she went on social media to basically be like, hey, hand up, I'm an idiot. I somehow managed to dump boiling water on myself right before a performance, but she pushed through the performance.
3: Right, yeah.
2: Kind of unclear where she burned herself, not fun.
3: I mean, that's she's stronger than me, like I was saying. I could not.
2: Have you ever injured yourself at work or in a

0: myself off the side of the bed and like pulled my arm in a way that like my shoulder blade was messed up for like, I don't know, almost a month. I just kept coming to work.
1: How that happened?
2: I think it's also kind of just an old person injury. Like,
0: I'm an old man now, so
3: I fell off the bed and now my shoulder hurts.
0: Okay, all right.
2: I mean, it depends how high the bed is, Audrey. Yeah, not all of us sleep on the floor.
1: I don't sleep on the floor.
2: Okay, I mean, the mattress on the floor.
1: Okay, right. I have one. Yeah. Right. There was one time I had just like started college, whatever. New apartment, my first apartment by myself. And we had a couple of glasses in our sink that had like hairline fractures in them. You know what
2: I mean? They'll shatter
1: like the
2: really
1: hairline
2: easily.
1: Cracks. Yep. Right. I didn't know that was bad. I was like, it's probably okay. Whatever. None of us knew.
2: A crack in the glass is bad.
1: Well, we're all
2: it took
1: like,
2: you till college to realize.
1: Yes, actually. So I'm washing this glass in the sink. Yeah. I'm also like, Audrey has her makeup on and her earrings in.
2: You're ready to go out.
1: This is from the night before.
2: So this is like,
1: but I'm supposed to leave for work in like an hour. So I'm like trying to rush through the dishes really quick. I am washing this glass. It cracks and fully slices my knuckle open to the point where the bone is exposed. I still have a scar. I had to call my boss and be like, I'm not going to be there in an hour.
2: I might lose my finger.
0: Yeah, right.
1: And like I had to Uber to the ER.
2: Why is that like the worst part of the story for you?
1: Because I had to get,
0: she wasn't going to call 911.
1: Gushing blood. And I'm like, hi, nothing's wrong. I'm just going to the ER. Don't worry about it. I'm not bleeding out in your back seat.
0: So you didn't get like the vomit charge?
2: I was wondering, is this the same cleanup fee?
1: No,
2: yeah,
1: right? I have like a wad of paper towels over my hand that's profusely bleeding.
2: It's awful.
0: Shout out that driver.
2: I chipped my tooth on a microphone once.
1: That's pretty
2: like
1: bad.
2: On stage.
0: I was gonna ask like
1: you, like,
0: in front of people,
1: not like
2: how we're sitting right now, like not I was on stage dancing. I was flipping a mic, and then like I held it up to my mouth. I didn't flip it into my face. I held it up to my mouth, but just like the top part of my tooth caught it, and there's still a small chip.
0: You were kind of asking for it.
2: I was being a showman.
0: You were doing too much.
2: It's fine. Listen, I got paid. What's the dumbest way you've gotten injured at work or going to work or anything like that? It's XYZ with Eric Zachary.
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1: I'm a little wary. For several months on Mom's Hot Take, we kind of had to put her in a pip.
2: No, performance we're review. Not going there.
1: Because we were like,
3: a pip.
2: Unless well, I was that's like, hey, the name like, of a pet. No.
1: Run the ideas past.
2: You can't put people over 60 in that category.
1: I think that's actually, it's sad, but that's most of the people that end up in pips at corporate America. But they're trying to sunset them. The point is, Mom, we've been kind of letting you have free range of bringing topics to us that we don't know about ahead of time, and they've been very lukewarm takes.
2: And that's going to happen today too, right?
1: No,
3: I hope not.
1: The last take, you were like, I'm Switzerland. I'm like, that's the opposite of a hot take.
3: Right.
1: So what is today's topic?
2: Telephones.
3: Oh man.
2: Okay.
3: Here we go.
1: Hey, Alexander Graham talking to my mom on Mom's Hot Take next.

0: this way. We're already halfway to spring.
1: Think positive, think positive.
0: I know, being positive's not in our nature, but, you know, whatever. Autumn's here.
2: I love the fall.
3: My biggest...
2: I love the fall.
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0: 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Mom's hot take on XYZ with Eric Zachary. Now, this is supposed to be a segment, Mom, where you take a very hard stance.
1: You know what? How many times I've used that tone with you through the years? This is supposed to be homework, honey. You're supposed to be doing your algebra. You're supposed to be learning your lines.
0: No, hang on. This is revisionist history. I had a higher GPA than you did in school.
1: No. My school was harder than your school. Your school was a piece of cake.
0: Okay. Mom, today all we know is that you want to talk about telephones.
1: Okay, so I was in Target, and the search of retro landline corded phones is huge. Yeah. I was like, what is this? So anyways, I was thinking for a moment, if we're going back to that retro corded telephone look, then we need to go back to offer jobs now to women or men who can be telephone operators, because the amount of time that I have been switched back and forth this week alone, and then the call dropped, is like, okay, we need a serious... serious conversation.
2: Switchboard operators?
1: Yes, we need switchboard operators.
0: I am going to cautiously side with my mother here, right? Okay. We've been pretty open on the show, and I don't want to get into all of it, that my dad's in the hospital, so we've been having to call them a lot. Right. And anyone that's ever had to deal with like a medical office, especially a big hospital, they will send you between departments left and right before you can even finish a sentence, just because they don't want to deal with you. This is not a shot at the medical industry, I can only imagine. But to my mom's point, if there was like a dedicated operator, not an automated system, you would just get connected to the right department right away.
2: I want to know what, like, are you going to get a corded phone on top of this to make these calls?
1: Oh, yeah, I'd love that. I think I am. I actually
0: because the amount of times
1: slam it on you.
0: No, the amount of times you put me on speakerphone and then walk away from your phone and try to talk to me at the same volume from across the room, I'm like,
1: no, we're not going there. I want to slam that headset down on you, like click, bye.
0: What is it? Is it connecting to like your cell phone? Is it a Bluetooth phone?
1: Yeah, of course, it's a Bluetooth.
0: So, people still don't have like landlines wired into their house. I'm sure someone hearing this is like, hey, I'm like, okay, you're in the
2: middle. Some do. We were talking about this a while back where like they're bringing it back for young kids so that they can like develop the social skills and the communicating that they're losing being on iPads all the time.
3: I mean, honestly, I would love a landline.
2: Okay.
0: So Mom, can you explain to Audrey what it meant to have a bathroom phone?
1: Oh, I was one of the first in the whole Mount Prospect area to have a bathroom landline phone.
0: The amount of people that are like, where's Mount Prospect?
1: That's my hometown. My dad worked in kind of an industry that...
0: He's like telecoms.
1: And so he brought home a phone and installed it into our bathroom with a really long cord. So I was talking in the bathtub to my friends.
3: Wait, that's so luxurious.
1: It was like a sign of wealth.
0: Like, even if it really wasn't a house that had that, that was like the house that had the pool or the house that had the cool TV.
3: A telephone cord in a bubble bath is my dream.
2: I feel so out of the loop, because the second I heard bathroom phone, I was like, oh, so you can take calls on the toilet.
0: Well, that's the man version.
2: Okay, got it. Cool.
0: Which Jordan and I still do. We just don't have a cord. XYZ with Eric Zachary. 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Oh, this is fitting. All brought to you by T-Mobile.
1: See?
0: It's better over here. 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

0: A life hack for this week's mental health moment, all brought to you by Progressive Insurance. Jordan, you've been using this principle or this quote to help guide your jealousy.
1: Yeah, I use jealousy like a compass or any like real negative feeling that I have, where rather than comparing myself once I feel that uncomfortable sort of feeling, I'm like, okay, how do I implement whatever I'm seeing in my life? And I use it literally as a compass to be like, okay, this is pulling me towards that activity or how I want to be if I see a trait in somebody that I like.
0: Okay. So what is it that someone else is doing that's not only making you jealous, but why is it working and what can you do to adjust? To you gotta face your own self in the mirror and be like, hey, maybe I'm doing something that's not garnering this.
1: Yes.
0: Your mental health moment.

0: the fall. It just leaves
1: me breathless.
2: Take my breath.
1: Huh? Get it? Not funny? Not even a little bit? Come on.
3: I love the fall.
4: Fall is actually my favorite season.
5: My biggest little radio.

0: If you grew up in the 80s or 90s, you probably have fond memories of McDonald's play places.
1: Yeah, I wasn't allowed to go
0: in. Do you remember these at all, Audrey?
1: Yeah, I do. And I wasn't allowed to go in them because my mom was afraid that there was, you know, urine and stuff.
0: They're like dirty.
2: Yeah. There was.
1: And there was.
0: But it made us tough.
1: They'd been there for 30 years.
0: Anyway, yeah, like the series of tunnels and the ball pits and all of that. And they got rid of them. They phased them out over the years, not just for liability. I think they just started getting dirty and kids weren't using them. Well, apparently McDonald's is bringing them back. Kind of.
3: Yes. The new EVP of McDonald's, Jill McDonald, didn't know it was a family thing. It really isn't. That's just
0: she's not related.
3: No, not at all. But over the next 10 years, McDonald's plans to spend $8.5 billion nationwide remaking play places, whether it is a play place that still exists or they're going to be adding them. Mm-hmm. Then they're also adding the new McMini crew where kids can pretend to work at McDonald's. It comes with like a full screen.
0: They're where putting them through a training program.
3: They're getting that capitalism in early, baby.
1: That's kind of cute.
0: Imagine like when you get hired at McDonald's, they dual purpose it. So you have to do your orientation at the McMini crew.
3: There's the kids.
0: A 3-year-old. Like, I'm making sandwiches here.
3: They said no cheese on this, Steve.

0: I'm sorry. As we wrap up the show, I really can't get over the fact that McDonald's is like, hey, we want to provide a fun experience for children. Parents have been complaining. Anyone that grew up in the 90s is like, hey, what happened to the play places?
1: Yep.
0: I think it's kind of self-explanatory. Those ball pits.
1: They peed in them. The kids peed in them.
0: I mean, you could find some gross stuff in there.
1: That said,
0: some of my favorite memories of life.
1: Most definitely. 100%. I loved a play place.
0: But they've kind of disappeared over the years, and now McDonald's is like, hey, we're gonna upgrade it. It's kind of unclear if that means they're gonna bring back like the full slide structures or just like a fun zone for kids.
1: They are over the next 10 years they're spending billions of dollars to bring us a new and improved play place.
2: Right.
1: One of the big things though that we're caught up on is it will include this new thing called the McMini crew,
0: which is what I want to call all of my short friends that hang out together. The McMini crew.
2: Right.

0: who was like, I just want the Happy Meal toy, is looking at the cashier like, yeah, I want to do that right now.
1: I mean, maybe McDonald's is just gamifying so they can get that next the next workforce. And I'm not making fun of people that work at McDonald's.
0: No, there's nothing wrong with working at McDonald's.
1: We found the statistics. It's like 1 in 8 Americans have worked at McDonald's at least once in their life.
2: Yeah.
1: Or some variation of fast food.
2: I think McDonald's sounds like, from what I know, it's like a pretty solid place to work.
0: No, it is. And I don't want to, I'm not saying anything negative about working at McDonald's. If you work at McDonald's, that's cool. It's just funny that now there will be an option for a 5-year-old to pretend to work at McDonald's at McDonald's.
1: Yeah. Give them the real keys. Tell them how franchise owners own McDonald's, and that's where the real millions
0: well,
1: are.
0: Eric, they got to get past levels 2 and 3.
1: You
0: got
1: to get from McMini to McMillions. XYZ with Eric Zachary. That's it for us. We'll see you tomorrow on the show. Bye. It's XYZ with Eric Zachary on 101.3 FM, my biggest little radio.
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2: 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And here's a little taste of what you can expect with us every single night.
3: I hate people who have fear of airports. Grow up. Grow up. Grow up. I hate people who have a lack of their... I can keep going.
4: Do you have something, Audrey?
3: 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I hate people who interrupt me.
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4: 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I maced myself at summer camp.
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5: 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Scrooge, yeah. Grumpy man. 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Then there's Tiny Tim, little sad boy.
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No Donald Glover. 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

0: It's a brand new day. Let's get the show underway. It is Hey Morton. I'm your host, Rick Morton. There's Adina.
1: Hey Morton.
0: There's D-Rock.
2: Hey Morton.
0: I have to tell you something. If you are a defending attorney, right, and you've got a client who's on trial for murder, doesn't help when the jury starts laughing at what moment should be very emotional for sympathy for your client.
1: Mm. Oh, no. Yeah. Oh, my God.
0: What I'm about to play for you next, you might be laughing too. And you know what? None of us should, but you're not going to be able to help it. Wait till I play this courtroom audio for you. You are going to laugh so hard.
1: In a classroom full of kids freaked out, screaming, yelling, all because of what their teacher did right in front of them. It was posted to social media, it went viral, and it is the sweetest, funniest moment. You're gonna love it.
2: And I gotta level with you, man. Listen, there's no reason on this planet that you could be bored doing anything, because there is a new course that has just got added to continuation education that I'm going to put you up on, and you can make some good money from.
1: Oh.
2: It's a good laugh, though. All right, so just bear with me. It's next right here on Hey Morton.

0: Frank.
1: Brandon Day, let's get the show underway. It is Hey Morton. I'm your host, Rick Morton. There's Adina.
2: Hey Morton.
1: There's D-Rock.
3: Hey Morton.
1: Caleb Flynn is a former American Idol contestant years ago. So singer. He made it quite a ways on the show, and now he's under trial for the murder of his wife.
2: Okay. Whoa.
1: His defense attorney is trying to get sympathy from the jury, and unfortunately, it somewhat backfired. He played a song that Caleb had made for his girlfriend. And many in the gallery were trying to hold back laughter as it was being played in court because well, let's just say it's not ready for radio.
3: Oh, no.
1: I think that's the last thing you want. A 2013 American Idol contestant making a heartfelt song for a girlfriend to try and sway the jury to maybe have sympathy. And as the court TV camera went across the jurors and the people sitting in the gallery in the courtroom, you can see them visibly trying to hold back their laughter, covering their mouth, holding their heads down, some of their shoulders kind of shaking a little bit. Here is some of that audio.

0: songs playing. Oh, my God. Just have their head down, just like, this is so corny. Here it comes.
1: Buddy.
2: Wow, dude.
0: It must have been just devastating for that defense attorney to look over and see people like just like literally pinching their lips together. They don't start laughing.
2: Dang, I would have lost it.
0: Yeah, right? Oh my gosh, how awful.
2: Two teachers have gone viral and they're classrooms, well, to their students, they're in elementary school, so this is the highlight of their year because a rumor started spreading and the students were kind of whispering amongst themselves like, I think that's true, and the teachers finally made it clear. Listen to what happened.
3: Raise your hand if you have heard a rumor about Miss Parker or not. Emily, what's that rumor?
0: What did she say?
2: You guys are dating.
0: You guys are dating. Okay. So it's like a sixth grade classroom.
2: Yeah.
0: You
2: guys are
3: dating. There is a rumor going around that Miss Parker and I are dating. The answer is yes, we are dating. And we are a little bit more than dating.
0: A little bit more than dating.
3: Because I am completely in love with her. Miss Parker would like to become Mrs.
1: Cypher. That's awesome.
2: That's cool. Oh, he proposed right there.
0: Wow, that's cool.
1: That's like the perfect reaction to a like proposal.
2: Yeah.
1: That's why he did it. Yeah.
0: That's perfect.
2: They lost their minds.
0: That's really cool. I love that.
1: All right, guys. Do not tell me you're bored or you can't find something to do because I got a class for you. It is official. The Auction Academy. You can sign up to be an auctioneer.
2: Oh! Ooh.
1: That's right. That's right. You can sound just like this.
4: Hey, butter, busted butter, but she said this butter's bitter. Did my butter, did my batter, did my batter bitter.
1: So now, what you're hearing right now is a classroom where an instructor is doing lines and the classroom is repeating it back as he's reciting it.
4: You will get your money back. Engine number nine running down Chicago line.
0: Jenny just got an F in class. Jenny's got an F in class. Didn't show up, sat on her ass. Didn't show up, cause sat on her ass.
1: Now check this out. This is really trippy. This is an executive level continuing education program for professionals in the audio auction industry, structured similar to a executive MBA.
0: This is,
2: I mean,
0: you know what? That's a nice big description you just read, but yeah. Let's be honest. It's a rhyming class. Yeah. Panda.
1: Right, totally.
2: I'm wondering, how do you fail the class?
0: Right.
1: Dude, look at
0: you know what you do? They have you go to a cattle auction. If you get like $2 a cow,
1: right?
0: You know what? You fail.
1: Yeah, dude.
0: Yep, you're out.
1: Dude, they have like they have focus areas. So they do facility design,
0: I know,
1: asset management, vehicle valuation, which is really funny because you're looking at the car and you got to know the specs. Financial analysis, digital sales portals, and industry compliance, whatever that is. So it's all blah blah blah. But yeah, you can be an auction and make some money, dude. Don't ever say you're bored, bro. There's and even if you're in college, you got nothing to do, there's Hacky Sack and what's the other one? Cornhole. Like, right. Dude, there are tournaments and things that you can get involved in to make some money.
0: I gotta tell you something. If I'm a parent and I pay for my kid to go to this and I heard this, I'd be furious. You know what this is? This is a guy that didn't get respect as an auctioneer.
1: Oh,
0: so
1: yeah.
0: He made a class, so it forced people to like go, that's awesome.
1: For sure.
4: Yeah.
0: I couldn't take it. I'm out.
1: Yeah, I'd lose.
0: I'm out. All right. Goodbye. Goodbye. Goodbye. Goodbye. Goodbye. Goodbye. Goodbye. Goodbye.
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0: All right, let's get a tease for the Daily Dirt. What's coming up?
2: 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This is incredible. You're going to be jealous. It's next in the Daily Dirt.
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0: comedian Joe Coy is officially the best ex-husband on planet Earth. If you don't believe me, just wait until you hear how close he is with his ex-wife. You're going to be jealous. I'll share that in a minute. First, Ella Langley rejected a fan so brutally that he ended up going viral. This TikToker asked how many likes he would need to take her out on a date. She responded, and she said, "There's not enough in the world." That alone got some attention, and later Ella had to clarify, well, she was just joking and said it takes more than a TikTok to like impress her, right? Just trying to make it lighthearted and not so brutal. So the guy decided, okay, fine, I'll do something about it. And he went and got an entire shopping cart full of flowers, hoping to score a date with her by showing up to a concert, to one of her concerts, with all these flowers. She didn't respond to him.
1: Yeah, she shouldn't respond, because that's, think about what he's doing. He's reducing her to an internet stunt.
2: Exactly.
0: Yeah.
1: It's like, and she's in the public arena, so he's like, haha, watch, I'm going to use your fame to get my fame, and I'll do it by saying, you better like me if enough people like me, and you're just an internet stunt. And, I know what I'll do. I'll get a shopping cart full of flowers.
2: Mm-hmm. I can get her.
1: Yeah.
2: Yeah, dude.
1: You know what? Crazy. Now she owes me something. It's like, I hope you enjoy parking lots. That's where you're going to be, bro.
0: Funny. Yeah. Comedian Joe Coy is officially, seriously, the best ex-husband because he just revealed how close he is with his ex-wife, Angie King. Listen to this.
3: She's my best friend to this day. I just bought her a house in front of my house. When I first started, that's when it was really bad. Like, that's crooked teeth Joe. That's sleep apnea Joe with no CPAP machine. So she was sleeping with a monster. I was just starting to lose my hair. She was with that guy. Yes, we divorced, but I promised her. I go, I promise you, when I make it, I'm going to take care of you. And she was my son's mom, and we are parents. And that love there became best friends.
0: Wow.
1: Well, you know what? That's the best possible outcome if your marriage isn't going to work. Unless, of course, you have someone new in your life.
2: Then there's that.
1: Not so crazy about your ex-wife living across the street.
0: Like, who's over at your house?
1: I bought her house in front of mine. Just got to drive down the driveway by it every day.
2: We got to find you a new parking space.
1: Oh, okay. Yikes. But okay. Hang in there. Wow.
4: We have to do something about sinkholes. Every week there's a story about a sinkhole. Like this week's report of a 47-year-old Long Island woman who had to be rescued after disappearing into a massive one in her backyard. Luckily, she'll be fine. As for her husband, back to the drawing board.
0: I'm Medina on Hey Morton, and that's your Daily Dirt.

0: We love to get your questions and answer them right on the air. So ask us anything at Hey Morton.
1: George asked Hey Morton, who on the show would crack first during a police interrogation?
0: Oh, that's good. All right, it's next here on Hey Morton.

0: If you go to our DMs on Instagram, at Hey Morton, H-E-Y-M-O-R-T-O-N, Hey Morton, well, you know what? You can ask us anything you want, and we'll answer it right here.
1: George asked, hit us up and asked, Hey Morton, who on the show would crack first during a police interrogation?
2: I gotta say, man, Rick, I don't think that you would or ever fracture a law, period. So I think you would come clean.
0: You think I'd come for that reason?
2: Yeah.
0: But let's say we were all trying to keep it. Here's what I think.
1: Okay.
0: We could actually make up a fake crime that we all wrote part of.
2: Uh-huh.
0: So we know it.
2: Yeah.
0: And then fold it up and give just one little bit of evidence to a police investigator and see if we're all interrogated differently.
1: Oh!
0: Who could keep it quiet? And at the end, if he solves it, say, well, it was definitely I got the information from.
1: Oh, that would be really funny.
0: Be funny.
2: Who's the rat?
0: Yeah. Have us going and go, guess who gave it up? It would be Adina, 100%.
1: Oh, no. I think I'd play it totally cool. And I, no offense, D-Rock, I think you would crumble.
2: Really?
1: Yeah. I think you play tough and like, no. But I don't think you want any like drama in that sense in your life or problems. And so you'd be like, you know what? I don't care. It was, you know, it was this dude. He did it.
0: See, like, but we have to approach it from this angle for an honest answer. If we were all trying to maintain the secret, if we were trying to do our best, who would give up first? Trying, not giving up. But who would give up?
1: Oh, I see.
0: Who would not be able to keep a secret despite their best efforts?
2: Oh.
0: And it's you.
2: Yeah, dude, you're a spoiler, though.
0: Yes,
2: yeah.
0: You're a spoiler alert waiting.
2: Yeah.
0: And here's why. You think you've got everyone outsmarted all the time.
1: Oh.
0: You're like, oh, yeah, this guy will never get me. He has no idea. You'd walk out of there going, didn't give him anything. And the guy'd be like, well, that pretty much solves it.
2: Yeah.
1: Okay. In my defense, mm-hmm. who on the show passed a lie detector test, whether she said full truth or not?
0: You passed a lie detector test because you didn't lie about farting in public.
2: Yeah.
0: It's not like you were cheating.
1: Or did I lie and I
0: No, you told
1: it.
0: The truth.
1: Maybe I rigged it. That's how good I am.
0: No, you weren't fooling. No, you just told the truth.
2: You can't fool a lie detector, dude.
0: Right, exactly.
1: Yes, you can.
0: They didn't ask you what your PIN number is for the bank, and lied about it.
1: We'll never know.
0: Yeah, we will.
2: We do know.
1: We know. Maybe that's how good I am, though.
0: All right, you know what? It's time for lie detector test number two.
1: Uh-oh.
0: Here's what we're going to do. We're going to bring a lie detector person in here to give you a lie detector.
1: Oh, God.
0: Okay.
1: Again?
0: Well, here's what we're going to do. We're going to bring them in. We're going to say some things about you that we know are true.
1: Uh-huh.
0: Then we'll reach out to someone and you'll have to lie. Now, everyone knows the truth, right?
1: I see. Okay.
0: And they'll have to say, we'll give them a list of questions and they'll go, were you born in the United States? And you have to say, yes.
1: Okay. I see.
0: And then he'll go, that's a lie.
2: Just call it out real time.
0: Yes.
2: This would be great.
0: There's no way you could beat a lie detector. You're bragging like you did. We can know. There's a way to test it. Have you lie openly.
1: Oh, man.
0: And then see how the response is going if this guy can tell.
2: You will rat.
0: Yes. You're like, that is a lie. That's a lie. That you told the truth. You'd be like, dang, man. See how nervous you just got?
1: Yeah.
0: Real confident a minute ago.
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8: All right. Oh my gosh. Let's play Guess Words. Adina and D-Rock are both in the thick of it. It's the end of the month. Adina, what is the score right now?
9: 12-7.
8: Well, another month, another loss.
9: Yeah.
8: And I don't know what to tell you, but sorry. You know what? You're just going to have to get just this much better. And by this, I'm holding up like about a thumbnail worth of.
9: Yeah. That's good.
8: Yeah.
9: I'm glad.
8: It used to be like way. Well, you know what? 12-7 is pretty bad though. But it didn't seem like it was that bad.
9: Right.
8: Yeah. All right. Let's get 12-12 next month. All right. Let's play Guess Words with Adina and D-Rock. We have 12 words on a list in 30 seconds. All you have to do is guess as many as you can. And good luck. 866-570-1903. Call that number to play. 866-570-1903. Let's play Guess Words next here on Hey Morton.
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8: Who's going to do it? 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Will it be Adina? Will it be D-Rock? Well, we'll start out with Britt. Britt, I'm ready for you to play guess words. Who would you like to play with, D-Rock or Adina? Who's it going to be?
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8: All right, 30 seconds on the clock. Now remember, if you get stumped, say pass. Don't hang out on a word you don't know, because that's going to eat up all the time, okay?
14: Okay.
8: All right, good luck. On your marks.
14: Thank you.
8: Get set. Go.
15: The bottom of the plant that goes in the soil is called...
14: The root?
15: Yes. A rich person's boat is a...
14: Yacht.
15: This is America's bird. The bald...
14: Eagle.
15: On 4th of July, you let off what?
14: Fireworks.
15: Wells Fargo is a...
14: Bank.
15: Yes, a python is a type of
14: snake.
15: If you see a celebrity, you ask them to sign something. It's called a
14: autograph.
15: Yes, bees live in a bee
14: hive.
15: Visions you see in your sleep are called
14: dreams.
15: Yes, the day you get married is your
14: wedding day.
8: Oh, very good. You guys got 9 today.
16: Great.
14: All right.
8: All right is right. That's, I mean, right. That's 3 short of a record.
15: Good job.
8: Wow. And you had to think about dreams for a second where you're like, nightmare. Well, I guess dreams for most.
15: Glass half full. Yeah.
8: Hey, Britt, great job.
14: I had to pull over.
8: Dina has got to get 10 to win today.
16: That's tough.
15: You can do it. Yeah. You can do it.
8: All right, let's find out. Sit tight. Claudia, you and Adina have to get 10 to win. D-Rock just got 9 with Britt.
17: Oh, okay.
8: All right.
17: Wow.
8: You know what? No one's given up. That's what I like, because logic would tell you should. But here you go. 30 seconds on the clock. Say pass if you get stumped. On your marks, get set, go.
16: You cook food in blinks and pans.
17: Pots and pans.
16: Opposite of up is?
17: Down.
16: You ask a cop for their blink number.
17: Let Bad me see. Number.
16: Yes. You run in blank and field.
17: Track and field.
16: Another word for nice. Be blank to people.
17: Kind.
16: Yes. You can work from the office or your
17: home.
16: You need to do a blink on your phone, like the iOS.
17: Update.
16: Yeah.
8: That's right. You guys got almost 7 today. You got 6. And on any given day, that's typically a really solid score. Today, it didn't pan out for you. But I thought, you know, with another 30 seconds, you would have got to 10. That is...
17: Right?
8: That is always the problem. It's time is betrays you.
16: Yeah.
8: But you know what? Great job today. Even got update. And that's a hard word.
15: Yeah.
8: I don't know what else you would say for update.
15: just a software...
8: Update. But
15: that's it.
8: You know what? We did it all. And now it's time to go home and sleep. Good night, everybody. Thank you for playing Guess Words.
17: Bye.
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0: playlist here. Yeah, I got you. Although there are some hand turkeys.
1: It's turkey time.
0: You gotta keep that skill fresh. Fall is here. My

0: Ooh, coming up next, our Hollywood Dirt. What's happening?
1: My jaw is still on the floor after finding out one Hollywood celebrity allegedly has a plastic surgery test dummy. I'm going to share who said this and how far it has gone. You're going to be shocked. It's next in the Daily Dirt.

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1: New music.

0: someone in Hollywood claiming there's a celebrity, allegedly, who has a plastic surgery dummy. I'm going to explain this whole situation, and it's bizarre in a minute. First, Chris Hansen just gave Robert Pattinson an F for playing him in that new movie, Primetime, because Chris Hansen watched the movie that was based off of the show To Catch a Predator, and he hated it. He called it a bizarre fever dream that was completely detached from reality. He absolutely hates this film, and because he hates it so much, he decided to make a documentary about himself. So that's going to be dropping soon.
1: Called The Kitchen.
0: What? Right. So weird.
1: I have to tell you something. I read an article about this movie, and apparently the movie is trying to call him a predator as well. So to display that he was also a predator.
2: Okay.
1: And he put the decoys through trauma, and they've experienced trauma.
0: Oh,
1: and not just that, but, you know, look, wasn't he also a predator for taking these people and making money off putting them on TV? And it's like,
0: oh, Mike. Oh, I didn't know that was the angle.
1: Yes.
0: Like, and he's mad.
1: The article was taking it too, going, think about all the victims involved. I'm like, there's only one I care about.
2: Yeah.
1: Everyone else, hey, it was all voluntary.
0: Exactly. And it was for the greater good to catch these monsters. Like,
1: right.
0: Come on.
1: They're like, as an exploiter himself.
0: Oh.
1: You're like, okay, yeah, boohoo for those people.
0: Yeah.
1: Okay. So I kind of see where he's going with it.
0: Yeah.
1: He does seem like kind of a huckster, like he'll be selling fish oil or something on his channel.
2: True, yeah.
1: Right?
2: Yeah.
1: But nonetheless.
0: E! News host Justin Sylvester claims that one Hollywood celebrity allegedly has a plastic surgery test dummy. Listen to this.
3: I know a celebrity who sends her assistant, who's the same ethnicity as her, same features. The assistant gets it done, then she goes and gets it done, pays for it. So she sends the test dummy. The assistant said that she has gotten almost $800,000
4: worth
3: of cosmetic procedures, and the assistant loves it. Everything. Hair extensions, skin resurfacing, any nose, teeth, everything. She's had this girl for years, but she got a $250,000 facelift so that the celebrity could see what it looked like. And then the celebrity got one.
1: Well, you know, to be honest, that's only a problem if the decoy or whoever the assistant gets one.
0: Yeah.
1: And then the celebrity's like, not that.
2: Not it.
0: I mean, really?
1: Yeah, then we got a problem. What do you mean? It's not for me. Why? Doesn't it look good? Sure.
0: Now you wear it.
1: Yeah. You keep those lips. Not for me. Oh, no.
5: 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Though people who wake up naturally tend to be more fired.
0: I'm Medina. I'm Hay Morton. And that's your Daily Dirt.
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1: Coming up next in What's Trending, a large crane falls onto a house it was trying to help remodel. Oh. And it turns out it got worse after that. 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
0: Wow.
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0: here's what's trending, what you'll be talking about when you get into work. A 44-year-old man was on a scooter. That would seem embarrassing enough. But, oh, it wasn't. He was riding through a neighborhood in Oklahoma and got arrested. Why? For riding a scooter too fast? No. For being on the sidewalk? No. It's for his lack of clothing.
1: Oh.
0: See, he went nude through an Oklahoma neighborhood.
1: Oh, my God.
0: All right. An arresting officer, Jason Wise.
2: What the hell are you doing, bro? Why are you naked?
3: That's what's fun with that.
2: Huh?
3: Bored.
2: So you're riding around naked?
3: No, actually, I'm drunk.
0: Yeah, I'm drunk.
4: We know.
1: It's hot out here.
4: It's so hot. I was going so fast. My clothes just ripped off.
5: I was totally wet, and so I'm trying to dry. Like, trying to get dry. Feels pretty good.
4: Oh, not a lot.
0: That's it. That is so funny.
5: Yeah, it is kind of like ASMR, huh?
2: What the hell are you doing, bro? Why are you naked?
3: That's what's fun with that.
2: Huh?
3: Bored.
2: So you're running around naked?
3: No, actually, I'm drunk.
0: Okay, well, you know, honesty is a virtue.
4: I also love how the cop's talking to him like he's his little brother. Like, yeah, you know, like, what are you doing, dude? Bro.
0: Doesn't seem like it was a tough takedown.
4: Right, yeah, at all.
0: Nope. This is so sad. This poor family, a house in Fort Lauderdale was going through a renovation. Well, they had to employ a large crane, and it had to stretch across to get the stuff it was craning over, and unfortunately, it fell and smashed part of the home.
1: Ooh.
0: Crews did their best to upright the crane by using a second crane to get it up, and well, that also fell and damaged the house worse. Here's the second crane smashing, and the fire chief...
6: We have to deconstruct what has taken place here to get it back to a safe situation. Methodically remove the pieces that have happened, cutting the secondary crane because of the damage to that crane, they won't be able to retract that. Once that has been removed, then they'll focus on the initial crane incident and uprighting that crane.
0: We are farmers. Bum, bum, bum. See you later.
4: Yeah, no kidding.
0: No kidding. Bum, bum, bum. We are gone. Yeah, oh, my gosh. Two cranes. You got insurance for the first one. I think the second one, they're like, hey, act of God.
4: We're capped. Yeah.
0: Yes. Stay out of the house.
7: Starbucks has released a new drink inspired by Charlie Brown because the barista left one little curly hair on top of it.
0: Oh. All right. I'm Rick, and now you know what's trending here on A Morton.

0: Ooh, we're going to Hollywood. What's coming up next in the dirt?
1: We got to talk about what the heck happened at the VMAs. Everything from Snoop Dogg's bad jokes to Madonna to Taylor Swift. We're going to break it all down. I need your opinion.
0: I want to know because I skipped it because the last few years it was so hopelessly boring. I couldn't bother.
2: It wasn't even on MTV.
0: It's not exciting anymore.
2: Let's start right there.
0: Yeah, were bottles broken? Did people get in fist fights? Or did someone throw their instruments?
1: Oh, my gosh.
0: Bad jokes and old ladies.
2: Right.
1: Great. It's all next in the Daily Dirt.

0: We got to break down what in the world happened at the VMAs this year, because I'm hearing some positive things. I'm hearing some really bad things. I don't know if you either of you watched it, Rick or D-Rock, but nope. Snoop Dogg hosted it. And, you know, the opener always has, like, jokes, or, right, you make the crowd feel comfortable.
1: It's a monologue.
0: Yeah.
2: Make him feel uncomfortable, I thought, wasn't it?
0: You know, and I don't know if he was the guy for the job, because here are some of Snoop Dogg's best jokes.
3: It wouldn't be a Snoop Dogg party if I didn't provide some of that special, sticky, icky. Hold on, hold on. That's for every winner here tonight. Just the winners, though. But everybody else, look under your seat. There should be nothing there.
2: He did the old under the seat joke?
0: Oh, yeah.
2: I've done that joke. Like movie premieres. Oh, boy. Okay. Well, there's one.
3: But before we get this show started, knock, knock. These nuts.
1: Oh, no.
3: I knew you'd like that.
0: Yep.
1: I feel like
0: we got.
2: He might have wrote them himself.
1: Or on the drive-in, you know, like he's like, ChatGPT, give me some jokes.
2: Yes. Oh, probably it.
1: I was like, I know you.
2: I'm Snoop Dogg. So what kind of jokes would I tell?
1: Yeah, exactly.
2: Sure. I'm writing you a list of really funny jokes right now that you can present to an audience that will make them laugh so hard.
1: Like this one. Knock, knock.
0: That was a bad start. Yeah. Also, people were very mad because there was actually a 20-minute broadcast delay because CBS and Paramount Plus of they had this NFL game. It was the Baltimore Ravens and Dallas Cowboys. I guess that was running late, and it was, anyways, the live broadcast was late by 20 minutes. So people online and everywhere else were seeing things happen before it was actually airing live. So that was a huge problem already. And to top it off, Madonna won the VMA for Artist of the Year, which no one can still understand how this happened, but nonetheless. This is what she had to say.
4: Most of you were probably not born, but I performed at the first MTV Awards 43 years ago, and one of my stilettos fell off, and I dove onto the stage to try to, like, make myself look cute, and my dress went up, and my butt cheek was hanging out, and...
2: Same old, same old.
1: Yeah.
4: And I went backstage feeling really proud of myself, and my manager told me that my career was over. I spent the last year and a half finding myself, believing in myself, and really making the music that I wanted to make.
2: Which is no different than the last music she made. I mean, she keeps adding, like, there's this, like, metamorphosis. It's like, no, you keep making club bangers. So, like, we're not mad. Go to Ibiza. Hang out with the kids.
1: Sure,
2: it's
1: dude.
2: Fine.
1: Go crazy.
2: Yeah, quit acting like, what is this new music?
0: Oh,
2: yeah.
0: To wrap it up, of course, Taylor Swift did premiere her new music video to her song Patient Zero. Dakota Johnson was right by her side because she stars in the music video. But Taylor also won Video of the Year for The Fate of Ophelia. And of course, she had to dedicate it to the one and only Dolly Parton. Listen to
5: this.
0: Yeah,
5: I want to thank and dedicate this award to one person without whom this wouldn't be happening. And that person is the ultimate showgirl, Dolly Parton. Every single song that she wrote, listening to her songs, it's like watching the best music video you have ever seen in your life every single time.
2: This feels like a lecture.
1: Yeah, dude.
5: Everything that happened in her life or her career, she channeled back into love and gratitude and appreciation for her fans. I am lucky I got to be one of them, and I will always be one of them.
2: So get ready for Swiftland, because apparently theme park is the next move.
0: Oh, I see it. Yeah.
1: It's coming, dude.
0: She's like, I'm your new Dolly.
2: Yeah, that's kind of what that was, right?
0: Yeah,
2: well.
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2: Oh, no.
6: Because even at that age, you're too mature for a Cutwater lemon drop martini.
0: I'm Medina. I'm Hey Morton, and that's your Daily Dirt.
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play a game where all you have to do is master the English language. It's a hard game because we're asking you the hardest words to tell us whether or not if those words are real or fake. It's 866-570-1903. I think this course gives you college credit. So good luck. You'll have to tell us and get three right before you get three wrong. 866-570-1903. Real or fake? You guess the words and we'll give you the word and the definition. You're going to say, oh yeah, that's not real. Oh yeah, no, that's fake. Good luck. 866-570-1903. Let's play What You Say next. Here we go. What you say? What you say? What did you say?

0: On Tuesdays, we play a game where all you have to do is tell me whether or not a word is real or fake.
1: What?
0: We've got some really great real and fake words.
2: Ooh.
0: You just have to guess today. Alexandra's on the phone. Alexandra, welcome to Hey Morton. And this will be really fun. How are you doing today?
3: Good
0: Morton. Hey, good Morton to you. Listen, I think that if you really, really try hard today, you'll still just have to guess because these are hard ones.
3: Okay.
0: All right, here we go. I'm going to give you a word. Once I give you the word and its definition, you will have 5 seconds to answer. Don't take too long. I'll need you to say real or fake. You ready?
3: Okay.
0: All right. 3 right, you win. 3 wrong, you're out. So here we go. Alexandra, your first word is emacity. Emacity, a fondness for buying things, a tendency to shop excessively. Emacity, real or fake?
3: Oh, sounds fake.
0: Nope, that's a real word.
3: Oh, really?
0: Yes. Right, here's another one. Apricate, to bask in the sun or expose something to sunlight is to apricate.
3: That's fake.
0: Nope, that's a real word.
3: Oh, my God.
2: Apricate. These are wild words.
0: They're real and they're hard.
4: I know what an apricot is.
0: Just in case anyone missed that, what was it?
4: I know what an apricot is. I'm thinking out loud, sorry.
0: That's good. Listen, keep them coming. All right, here's your next word. You ready, Alexandra?
3: Okay, I'm ready.
0: Perceptivorous. Perceptivorous, constantly seeking new sights, sounds, and sensations to avoid boredom. Perceptivorous, real or fake?
3: It sounds really real, but it's fake.
0: That is right!
4: Whoa, she nailed that
0: goodness,
4: one.
0: Yes. All right, here's your next one. Procrastinertia. Procrastinertia, the inability to begin a task despite having both the time and intention to do it. Procrastinertia. Real or fake?
3: Again, it sounds really real, but it's fake.
0: You are correct. Ooh. That is fake.
4: Do you hear the confidence now?
0: Like, woo! Next one. You get the next one right and you win. Are you ready?
3: Yes, I'm ready.
0: All right, here you go. I'm reading the. This is a hard word to read. Gentacular. Gentacular. Relating to breakfast, especially something eaten immediately after getting up. Gentacular.
3: Sounds real.
0: You're right!
4: Wow.
3: Yes!
4: You redeemed yourself. The redemption.
0: The best part of this for me is watching Adina being mad at the real words.
2: Yeah.
0: You're like angry at these words. Gentacular. I'm going to say that.
2: The apricot one.
0: See? It's all working out pretty good. Well, congratulations. You know what? For whatever reason, your sixth sense kicked in and you got it right today.
2: Wow.
0: You ran the table on the last three. And so you win. And you know how to guess words that are real or fake.
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1: Everyone's talking about throwback trends again.
2: Collectively, it's 2016 again. I'm down for

0: It is. Hey, Morton, I want to talk about something that I think is a universal rule of really relationships, but marriage in particular. And I think we need to make a list of the top five things you cannot teach your spouse or significant other. I'll throw, if you're in a relationship, here are the top five things you can't instruct the other to do. And I would love to have your calls. I would love to have your opinions. I'm going to start with one.
1: Okay.
0: And any sport, tennis, golf, soccer, any sport, you can, figure skating, doesn't matter. If you're Michael Phelps, you cannot teach your wife. If you're married and you're Michael Phelps, like, here, I'll teach you to swim. You cannot do it.
1: You are not the source of information.
0: No, it is not going to work.
1: Right.
0: And for whatever reason, there's a barrier there.
1: Yep.
0: It's, even if they come into it going, okay, teach me. About 5 minutes in, like, no, I got it.
2: I know what I'm doing.
0: Yes. I'm doing exactly what you said. No, hold on. Just stop. Yeah, can't do it. I think that extends to the gym, too.
1: Oh,
0: I think it kind of does. If one's like the bodybuilder workout type and the other's getting into working out.
1: Yes.
0: Now, look, if you've both been working out for a while, you can work out together. But if one is instructing the other,
2: No, like, do it like this. Don't.
1: Good night.
0: Right. Could you have a guy teach you how to work out?
2: Absolutely not.
0: Why not?
2: No, I know what I'm doing.
0: What if they were like perfectly fit?
2: Doesn't matter. I my body's different and I know what I'm doing.
0: My point. Yeah. All right. So I thought what we would do is narrow it down to the top five things you do not ever try and help teach your significant other. Right. 866-570-1903. If you have one and you know that, look, this absolutely has to be on the list. We'd love to get yours. D-Rock and Dean, I want to get yours. Top five things your significant other, your spouse, cannot teach them. Doesn't matter what it is. Don't even try it. Walk away and look the other way. Even if they're begging you for a lesson, do not do it.
1: Nope.
0: Next here on Hey Morton.

0: use your phone to play all the hits and to make phone calls. 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
1: I don't feel like talking.
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0: talking about the five top things you cannot expect to instruct your significant other, your spouse, to do. Okay? We're going to start the list simply with teaching your spouse, your significant other, any sport.
1: Oh.
0: Okay? You cannot do it.
2: No.
0: They are not receptive to it. Don't try it. My wife has a naturally good golf swing.
2: Okay.
0: But still needs a little work on a few other things that if she did what I said, would make her like a better golfer than me, probably.
1: Oh my God.
0: But I can't say him. I did say him once. I think squirrels heard it. That's all I can tell. Yeah, our phone number is 866-570-1903. Yeah, I look at her, I'm like, man, you have such a good golf swing. If you would just tip this foot forward a little bit and lean back a little bit, oh my gosh, it'd be done. You'd be way better golfer than me already. It's not going to happen.
1: Can't do it.
0: Nope, not going to happen. And that advice is not welcome. No. All right, 866-570-1903. We want to hear what you think. The top five things you cannot instruct your spouse. Lisa's on the phone.
3: What's happening, y'all?
0: Is this Lisa?
3: Yes, it is. Good morning. How y'all doing?
0: Really good. So what thing can you not instruct your spouse? They can't instruct you.
3: Directions.
0: Oh.
3: Directions anywhere.
1: Oh, that's a good one.
0: Yes.
3: Anywhere. I'm not talking just maps. I'm talking vacuuming directions. I'm talking cooking directions.
0: You know what? The one that really gets
3: for
0: me?
3: Anything.
0: The directions to this. When I'm on my way home, it's like, why don't you take that exit? Because this one's faster.
2: Ooh, yeah.
0: No, if you go that one, it's not faster.
2: Right.
0: Yeah, it is faster. And then here's what happens. If we happen to be in two cars on the same freeway on the way home,
2: yeah,
0: I'm taking my route and they're taking theirs. And you know, right then, it's a contest to see who's right.
1: Totally. It's a race.
0: Yep. And when I'm sitting in front of our house, just 100%. Know that my arms are folded. Like,
2: Can I piggyback that? Where to park?
0: Oh.
2: In a parking lot?
0: Yeah.
2: Dude.
0: I'm a far parker. There's no advantage to being up close. There really isn't. It's better for your exercise to park far. It's easier to get in and out. There's less congestion. It's all better if you just are willing to walk 40 seconds. Yeah. Oh, Lisa, that's a good one.
3: I can't do the 40 seconds. I tell my husband, pull up in the front door and let me out. Then you go park and you can walk your 40 seconds.
0: Why? Why can't you do it?
3: No, I don't want to.
0: Okay. Thank you, Lisa. 866-570-1903. What is it? No way can you, your significant other.
1: For me, it's fashion. And I had this issue with my last ex-boyfriend in the relationship because I would try and like suggest like, well, you know, that looks good. But you know, if you wore this jacket over this, and he wouldn't hear it. There, and it probably both ways. I think he's suggested a couple of times, like, oh, like that dress with these shoes. I'm like, you don't know what you're talking about. You can't instruct.
0: Yeah, neither one of you know what you're talking about.
1: You can't be like, oh, let me help you with your fashion choices. That's just not going to happen.
0: I know. My wife will sit there and suggest stuff for me, or she'll buy me like a polo shirt, you know, like a button down shirt.
2: Oh, fashion.
0: Like not even close to a color I would ever wear. Would never wear that color. And I'll still try it on thinking, you know, have an open mind. Then I try it on. I'm like, no.
1: Yeah.
0: This isn't good at all.
1: It's like you cannot see eye to eye on that.
0: No, we're saying, what is the thing that you cannot instruct your significant other, your spouse? Bernard, what is yours?
4: Good morning.
0: Good morning,
4: everybody. It's been a minute since I've called in, so I apologize. But I have to say, sitting in the driveway washing the cars. Like, I have to wash the cars a certain way, and she does it a totally different way, and it really irritates me.
0: Bernard, let me ask you this. How does she do it wrong? Because I know that's what you're in your mind. You're like, you're doing it wrong. How does she do it wrong?
4: She uses a hope. She uses one of those hoses that connects, a brush that connects to the hose and lets the bubbles come out. She wants to just brush it like it's a teeth. And I need to use a rag and be detailed and get down on my knees and do it right. And the vacuuming, the detailing, everything. I don't go through car washes. I got to do it in the driveway. And it's very intimate. It's a very intimate situation.
2: So you're saying elbow grease, basically, yeah.
4: Yes, basically, yeah. She got to get down and she got to get it. The brush doesn't do it. The brush and the hose and the water, nah.
2: Yep. That's a rinse.
1: She's just rinsing, yeah.
2: She's rinsing the car. You know,
4: yeah.
1: That's just a quick one.
4: That's a quick and go. That's what you call
1: she's
4: a quick and go.
1: She's doing the shower. You're doing the bath.
5: When you said quick and go to her, how does that received?
2: Ooh, duck.
4: She drops it on the ground and she says, "Do it yourself." Yeah. And I'm happy. I run outside happy. And then I run outside happy and I do it.
5: All right, Bernard. Okay,
4: hey, but we've been married 33 years. It's been 30 years, so you know she's like that. Yeah. It's like
5: you're like, yeah. All right, fair enough. Yeah,
4: that's my thing.
5: I gotta tell you,
4: be happy,
5: Bernard. Here's one that I cannot do with my wife. I can't watch my wife in a. I'm not saying she's doing it wrong, but I think she's doing it wrong.
2: Okay.
5: I can't watch her search anything on the internet. I won't ask her to search anything on the internet.
4: Oh, my God.
2: Dude.
5: It's like, no, don't type that in. That's not, no, you're not going to get results with that. Don't. I'll be like, hey, we need to find a playground near the hotel we're staying in. It's like clicking on there. What playgrounds are available?
2: Like,
5: no,
2: what?
5: That's not going to get it. It's not going to get it. No, here, put in the zip code. I got it. Like, no, you're not. And then the results come up and it's, well, there's one 10 miles away. No, that's not. I told you, that's not it. We cannot search the internet together.
2: Bro, I've even started an argument by saying, are you Googling the exact same thing we're talking about right now? Like, what are you looking for?
5: Yeah. Oh, no. It's
4: well, like you say, Rick, all the time. The dishwasher is probably the biggest argument. Like, I can do it, and then she'll come and she'll redo it and say that everything is wrong.
2: Oh.
4: And I feel it's done right. But, yeah, the dishwasher, yeah, I got to leave that alone.
5: Like, oh, yeah. I apparently had never encountered a dishwasher until I met my wife.
2: Wow.
5: I'd right. never seen one. Like, right. Oh, what is this contraption? Let me show you how it works. Oh, yeah, I've had my dishwasher rearranged more than once. And you know what's funny? I'm just as bad. I think I'm like, no, you don't understand how the proteins break down.
1: Oh, God. It's
5: like, how annoying would it be to hear that? Oh, Bernard, thank you so much. I would say between load the dishwasher, do directions. All right, let's do our top five, okay?
1: Okay.
5: All right. Here we go. These are the top five things you cannot share with your spouse. Can't teach them. Are you ready? Here we go. Number five, any sport.
1: That's right.
2: That's fair, dude.
5: Number four, directions to anything.
1: Oh, yeah.
5: From using a microwave to get driving somewhere.
2: Very fair.
5: Number three, how to style yourself. Number two, how to search for anything on the internet.
1: Oh, yeah.
5: And number one, load the dishwasher. Bernard, you had it right.
1: Oh, my God.
5: Stay away from all those.
2: It's a nightmare, dude.
5: An honorable mention for guys, how to get back to regular cable from the streaming service.
2: Oh. Hit input again.
5: Yeah, no, you got to go to input. Yeah. No, now you're on YouTube. Yeah.
2: Not menu, not here. Guide.
5: Give it to me. No, I got it. No, here, just hand me the remote. No, I got it. You don't got it. Now you're on Tubi. That's not, no, you got to shut that down.
2: You
5: don't turn the whole box off. Now we got to reboot it.
2: You pressed the antenna. Like, what touch is that? I didn't even know we had that feature.
5: Do you even know what he's talking about?
1: Yeah, I do. I don't know who you guys are married to. My God. What's going on in the house?
2: Oh, you know.
5: Oh, yeah.
2: Yeah.
5: You know.
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0: what's coming up next in our Hollywood Dirt?
1: Oh my gosh, Gisele Bündchen reportedly ended her entire marriage to Tom Brady with just three simple words. 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

0: Bill Gates just issued a terrifying warning about AI. I'm going to share what this billionaire had to say in just a minute. But first, turns out after 13 years of marriage and two kids together, Gisele Bündchen reportedly ended her marriage to Tom Brady with just three simple words. She talked about how, of course, they were basically leading two different lives. He was dedicated to football. That caused tension in their marriage. Mm-hmm. She specifically said that. And she told him, quote, "We're not compatible."
1: Well, she also did it after consulting astrology. So
0: your zodiac.
1: Yeah, but I have to be honest with you. It is his fault. And I think even he knows it because... Yeah. She came on the field right after his amazing comeback in the Super Bowl victory and said, "Don't you think now is a good time to retire?" He didn't respond. Later that night, she said it again. And then later that night, he didn't respond. The third time that night, they're at the club, and she asked him, "So, does this mean you're going to retire?" He goes, "I don't know right now, babe. I'm having fun."
0: Oh, dude.
1: So it's like, hey, this isn't the place for that conversation.
0: Yeah.
1: A loud club. But... he did make her wait. You know, she had such a massive career.
2: Yeah, for sure.
1: And, you know, when he's sitting there like, "I got to go to bed at 9 o'clock and drink green juice," that's just not a supermodel career.
0: Yeah,
1: so it wasn't, it sounded like they loved each other, but he was so devoted to football.
0: Yeah.
1: You can't serve two masters.
2: Correct. Yeah.
1: And so he chose football.
0: Yeah.
1: And you know what? What happened? She went out and found someone who was dedicated to her. So,
0: exactly.
1: Yep.
0: Bill Gates, you know, the billionaire, just issued a terrifying warning about AI. Bill Gates warned that AI in the wrong hands could be used for massive cyber attacks and even bioterrorism. He says that the technology is so powerful that governments need to regulate it right now before a major catastrophe happens. He says it could kill, quote, 1 billion people.
1: Look, he's not wrong, but it seems awfully convenient now that Microsoft and Google and Anthropic and these companies all have their stuff set up. Now, all of a sudden, they were like, "You know what? We can't have this out there. I mean, ours is good. Yeah. Ours is safe.
0: You could trust us."
1: Yes. It'd be like Ford, Chevy, and Toyota going, "You know what? We can't have any more development of vehicles."
2: Right.
1: We don't want that. Ours are good. Yeah. No one else. You're like, what? Seems convenient. Yeah. Thank you, Bill.
3: 8 years after going off the air, Duck Dynasty is being revived on A&E. Meanwhile, Gen Z is like, "What is being revived on what?"
0: I'm Medina Anhi Martin, and that's your Daily Dirt.

0: It's our phone prank, the phone jibba. 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We have a brand new cosmetic cream.
1: Oh!
0: She won't like when she finds out what the cream is for.
2: What we want her to do is fly down somewhere in Mexico exotic, and we would have you getting spa treatments, shopping at high-end, eating really... 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And
3: then
2: we would have you using our product, you know, going in for the appointment, getting the product, walking out with the product, and just walking to your car with like a big smile on your face, like you're living your best life.
3: Okay.
2: If you're down with that.
3: I'm sorry, what was the product again? It sounds good.
2: Oh,
3: so
2: it's
3: far.
2: I'm sorry, it's Prendelaze. You're not familiar with it?
3: No,
2: it's
3: for, I've never
2: a topical
3: heard
2: cream
3: it.
2: For Simplex 2 flare ups. Are you familiar with that?
4: Oh, no.
0: It's an STD cream.
1: Oh, my God.
0: She's going to influence our cream next here on A. Morton. On a train.

0: We are about to prank Abby. She's an influencer. We're going to call her and say that we'd like to set up an exotic trip for her to be an influencer for our new cream. It's a cosmetic cream that, well, it handles Simplex 2 flare-ups.
1: Whoa!
0: Want to influence it? Come on! It's our phone prank. The phone, Jibba.
2: Hello.
0: Hi, yeah, we're calling for Abby.
2: This is Abby.
0: All right, Abby, this is Rick Daniels. I got your number through your agency. Listen, I wanted to call you about a collaboration and doing a campaign for us for our release of our new cream this fall. And so your agency told us that you can do photo, you can do video, you can even do hosting.
2: Oh, yeah, for sure. I can do all that. What would I be doing?
0: What we wanted to do is fly down somewhere in Mexico, exotic, and we would have you getting spa treatments, shopping at high end, eating really, so kind of creating the vision of you living your best life. And
2: then
0: we would have you using our product, you know, going in for the appointment, getting the product, walking out with the product, and just walking to your car with like a big smile on your face, like you're living your best life.
2: Okay.
0: If you're down with that.
2: I'm sorry, what was the product again? It sounds good.
0: Oh,
2: so
0: it's
2: far.
0: I'm sorry, it's Prendelaze. You're not familiar with it?
2: No,
0: it's
2: I've never
0: a topical cream for Simplex 2 flare-ups. Are you familiar with that?
2: Herpes?
0: Well, we don't use that term, but yes, basically. Is that a problem?
2: So I would be the face of a herpes cream.
0: Oh. I know, right? Here's what I'm going to tell you.
2: I'm not feeling being the face of herpes right now.
0: Listen, you would not be the face of herpes. That's not the point. You're going to be portrayed as somebody who's like a Kardashian, basically. You living private jets, that type of thing.
2: Yeah, living my best life on herpes.
0: No. You don't have to show that. We wouldn't say that. When we show the product, it would be in the jar by itself. And of course, we have a medical disclaimer we have to put in there. So it would be the medical disclaimer. It'd be you walking out of the clinic, getting in the Bentley, driving back to the private jet, probably.
2: No. I'm thinking I'm gonna have to pass.
0: Can I ask you a quick question? What's this?
2: Yeah.
0: Is there a specific objection you have?
2: I don't want to be the face of herpes.
0: But you're not gonna be the face. You would be the model in the commercial, and then we would ask you to do like some social media, like some Insta stories or something like that.
2: I don't think that's gonna do much for my social life.
0: Really? So your friends are so dumb, they're not gonna know that you don't have herpes.
2: Yeah,
0: you gotta walk around wearing a shirt saying I don't have herpes.
2: You're talking about like worldwide exposure or nationwide exposure.
0: Yeah. Okay. Tell me a name of a model for a hair product.
2: I have absolutely
0: exactly.
2: no idea.
0: Exactly. And I'm sure you see it every day.
2: It's also not herpes.
0: Yeah, but no one's going to.
2: Everybody uses.
0: Okay, tell you what.
2: At the bottom
0: of the screen, we'll put actor portrayal. How about that?
2: Yeah, nobody reads that.
0: What do you mean nobody reads that?
2: You're
0: going to pass on all this money because you're so sensitive that someone might think that you have
2: herpes. Okay, so if you
0: do an ad for meatballs, you're now Italian. You're afraid everyone will think, oh, I ate a meatball, I'm Italian.
2: Meatballs are not.
0: Okay, so if you did a Louis Vuitton ad, everyone would think you're French. Uh-oh.
2: I don't want people to think I have herpes. It's something that's not curable.
0: You know what?
2: I'm sorry.
0: Can I just say? Can I just say, you seem a little sensitive to this subject. Is there something I need to know?
2: Wow. Now I'm really not interested in working.
0: What if we treat you for Jibba? How about that?
2: I don't want to be treated for Jibba or whatever.
0: Are you sure you don't want to get treated for Jibba? Because, I mean, you got a bad case of the Jibba right now.
2: I have no idea what you're talking about. I know I'm not interested.
0: Well, you should be interested. It's a prank call that we're playing on you right now.
2: What?
0: There's no real commercial. Sarah at your agency said we could call you.
2: Oh my god.
0: You don't want to be booked for Prednolase? You're gonna live your best life.
2: Oh my gosh, it's so embarrassing. That would not do much for my career. Oh my god.
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All right, good mid morning. This is Middays with Jamie, and I'm not Jamie. My name is Big Pete, filling in for Middays with Jamie. 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

0: This is Middays with Jamie. This is Big Pete. And going over the weather for the week, it looks like it's going to be super nice. Well, almost super nice. Today, expect a high of 75. Wednesday, we're back up in the 80s. Yes, the 80s. And Thursday, I didn't put my swamp cooler away because it's going to be 85 on Thursday. Friday's overcast and 85. So the rest of your week, it just keeps going up and up and up. But it tops off at 85. Saturday's going to be nice and 84. Hey, all right, let's get you back to more great music after we pay some bills. We're going to pay the bills right now on my biggest little radio.
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Did you know we play Northern Nevada's best mix of music? Well, now you do. So let's get right back to it. 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

0: All right, this is Big Pete filling in for Jamie on Middays with Jamie, and we're going to go over some MTV news. Yes, you know, you thought that MTV was dead and buried a long time ago, but if that was the case, why do they still have the VMAs, Video Music Awards? It was held this last Sunday. Where? Peacock Theater in L.A. Yes, it was broadcast live on CBS. So it's not, they don't have MTV, but they have the awards for MTV broadcast on CBS. Are you confused? Or Paramount Plus? Are you as confused as I am? And guess who it was hosted by? Snoop Dogg. At least they got something right, man. He's cool as a cucumber. The ceremony recognized outstanding music videos and songs. And who was there? Madonna, Ray, Bruno Mars. All right. A tribute to Dolly Parton by Kelly Musgraves. That is awesome. I like this guy, Shabuzi, and a whole bunch of other people. It was, I wish I could have seen it, but I was sleeping at the time because it came on after football. And yes, I fell asleep during football. Don't even know who won the game. But anyway, you go on line and check it out, all the winners. And, man, most awards was Madonna with 7. Wow. I thought she had kids that were older than 7. But anyway, hey, let's get you back to more music after we hear this from our sponsor. Keep it locked on the best show on radio. 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

0: Hi, this is Big Pete on Middays with Jamie, and right now we're going to go over a good news story. This good news story is kind of inspirational because this gentleman put his money where his mouth is, and that gentleman happens to be Phil Knight, who co-founded Nike alongside his former track coach at the University of Oregon, Bill Bowerman. He has sprinted back into his alma mater with a huge philanthropic gift. Wow, say that fast. I can't say that fast. Well, when Mr. Knight called up the school president earlier in September, it's fair to say he left a few jaws needing to be picked up off the floor. Why? Well, the news is coming right up. He and his wife Penny were going to be making a donation of $1 billion to the University of Oregon. That allows the school to move forward with long-standing plans to establish an entirely new college, one of engineering. Wow, there's a guy that makes, he probably realized you can't take it with you, so might as well do some good with it, and that is definitely good indeed. Another whole new university, School of Engineering, University of Oregon. Crazy. That's called getting your bills ducked, getting all your ducks in a bill. Or your bills in the duck. Or anyway, it's a lot of dough. It's a lot of bucks instead of ducks. It's a lot of bucks. All right, we're gonna get a good news story. Get it to me. Email me, BigPete@biggestlittleradio.com. And hopefully I get more get some local ones in and share local good news, because that's what life is all about, sharing good news. We're going to break away to our sponsors, but we'll be back with more great music after this on the best show on radio, Middays with Jamie.
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All right, you're listening to Middays with Jamie. And don't forget, I'm Big Pete. Yeah, I'm filling in for Jamie while she's on vacation, seeing her new little granddaughter, because that's what grandparents do. Let's get back to more music right now on 101.3.

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0: All right, you listen to Middays with Jamie. This is Big P, and we're going to go over something really quick that's pretty important. That is Hurricane Polo. It is hit land right now. It's halfway through Mexico already. So if you know anybody in those areas, the Baja Peninsula and in central Mexico, give them a call. Make sure they're okay, because it's headed to, looks like, it is aiming for New Mexico and Texas. It's got a beeline for Juarez, which is right on the borderline of Mexico and Las Cruces. So make sure you guys call your family, keep up on them as it swings into the Midwest. It's gonna looks like it might even be hitting Amarillo, Texas. So if you got family in Texas, bear down, because that's a big girl right there, Hurricane Polo. And don't want nobody to get injured or too wet. Make sure you guys take precautions. All right, with that being said, we're going to break away to our sponsors. Keep it locked right here on 101.3. We'll be getting you back to the best mix of Northern Nevada after this on 101.3.
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All right, you're listening to 101.3, My Biggest Little Radio. Middays with Jamie. I'm Big Pete filling in. And happy Taco Tuesday! Now back to your regularly scheduled program. And that means great music and good times right here.

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0: right, this is Big Pete filling in for Middays with Jamie. This is a food topic we're going to talk about, and I'm just curious. So I've been begging my wife to make meatloaf. She makes the best meatloaf. She makes amazing meatloaf. But I'm just curious about, I want to change it up a little bit, and instead of putting ketchup on top, I want to use like barbecue sauce. Have you guys ever done that? And I also want to use, instead of like bread, I want to use like Cheetos. Have you put Cheetos in meatloaf? Because I still want to try that. I also want to try putting like the cube cheese, but freeze the cube cheese so it doesn't get too melty when you're cooking meatloaf. I don't know. 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And what kind of cheese would you put in it? 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I'm hungry, so I'm talking, and I love meatloaf. 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One meatloaf with a ketchup topping and the other meatloaf with cream and mushroom topping. 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So what's your go-to meatloaf recipe? 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What kind of crazy things do you put in meatloaf? Let me know. Right now we're going to break away to our sponsors, but keep it locked on the best station in the nation, because we're not a bunch of meatheads around here. We care about what you want to listen to, and we care about your opinions. All right. We'll be back after this.
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0: All right, welcome to Taco Tuesday. I mean, Middays with Jamie on Taco Tuesday. We're going to go over the best tacos, the top 10 best tacos from Ranker.com. Ranker.com, look them up. They'll have a list on anything. Now we're going to go over the 10 best tacos. Number 10, Chipotle soft tacos. I love eating at Chipotle, but I don't eat their tacos. I usually get their bowls. Number 9, here's a good one. Del Taco chicken soft taco. Number 9. Number 8, Taco John's crispy taco. Never had Taco John's. I don't think they're in this area. Number 7, and get used to hearing this, Taco Bell ground beef soft taco. It's number 7 from Taco Bell. And that gray stuff is meat. Trust me. Number 6, Taco Bell double decker taco. That's my favorite Taco Bell item of all time, hands down. It's a Taco Bell double decker. I always get a no lettuce, no tomato, extra meat, extra beans. And it's like, yeah, baby. Another one we called number 5. That was number 6. Number 5. It's called the armpit. That's what we call them at our house. And the armpit consists of jack-in-the-box taco. It's greasy, it's slimy, but it's so, so good. Number 4, Del Taco. The Del Taco. That's plain, simple, and just like that. All right, number 3, the top 3. Taco Bell Doritos Locos Taco. Taco Bell Doritos Locos Taco. Number 2, Taco Bell Soft Taco. Taco Bell Soft Tacos, number 2. And like I said, get used to Taco Bell, because they're definitely dominating the list. Number 1, drum roll, Taco Bell Crunchy Taco. Yes, that's number 1 taco in the country, according to Ranker.com. I disagree. I prefer Taco Time, anything Taco Time. There used to be a chain across the whole Midwest and West. Now it's just a few spots. The nearest one near me, and I go there just to go there, is in Elko. Yes, I travel to Elko to get a good taco. Actually, a good deep-fried burrito. Oh, it's worth the trip. It's worth the 6-hour drive. All right, we're going to break away to more sponsors. Yes, but they pay our bills, and they get you back to great music. Keep it locked on the best station in the nation, on the best show on radio, Middays with Jamie, and I'm Big Pete.
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All right, enough of that. Let's get you back to more great music on 101.3.

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0: All right, this is where Jamie usually has her stupid criminal of the day. I got more than one, so we're just going to go over some quick ones. First one up, this is crazy. A Florida woman was arrested after officers found a bag labeled "definitely not full of illegal drugs" in her luggage, which it actually was full of illegal drugs. Yeah, because that note just did not give anything away. All right, next up, we got the bank drive-through snafu. So if you're going through a bank drive-through snafu, do not do this. A man accidentally sent methamphetamine through a pneumatic tube at a bank drive-through and drove away without realizing his mistake before an employee flagged the strange deposit. You know, when you do that, you probably already had your ID and everything with it, so you're up the river without, yes, a paddle. And people like that, they need to be paddled down. All right, how about the tablecloth bandit? A near-naked car robbery suspect was arrested only wearing a pair of blue slippers, glasses, and a beige tablecloth wrapped around his waist. Good stuff right there. And the final one I want to talk about, the trial arrival. A San Francisco man drove a stolen Lexus directly to his own court trial for possessing a different stolen vehicle. So, just a heads up, you know, I prefer to have stupid criminals because the smart ones you don't hear about. But I'll tell you what, driving a stolen vehicle to a court appearance where you had a court appearance because of a stolen vehicle, not a good idea. That is your daily fill of stupid criminals of the day. Right now, we're going to get you back to more radio and more happiness in your life on 101.3, My Biggest Little Radio.
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All right, Big Pete filling in for Jamie, Middays with Jamie. And can you hear it? Listen really closely. It sounds like Jay Fierce Rodriguez almost here, because he's almost here. Right now, let's get you back to more great music on 101.3.

0: 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I want it. 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

0: All right, man, that was a quick show. It's always a quick show when you're on 101.3, My Biggest Little Radio. But coming up next, your date just gets better. We're going to be handing out prizes galore on Jay Fierce Rodriguez. That's right, he'll be coming in at 2 to 7. And I'll be back from 3 to 6 for traffic reports. And don't forget, Jay Fierce is the man with a plan. So, it says build him up. It's like you should be building up your guy that's coming on next. How can you build up Jay Fierce Rodriguez anymore? He's already 6'4 or 5'4, something like that. He's funny, he's articulate, and he's coming up next. Keep it locked on the best station in the nation. That's 101.3, My Biggest Little Radio, for the best show on radio. That's Jay Fierce Rodriguez. And until tomorrow, this is Big P saying later, Gator.
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All right, here we go. 77 degrees outside in Fernley with sunny skies. 76 in Fallon. Reno, you're hanging out at 76 as well. 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I'm your host, Jay Fierce Rodriguez. And stay tuned. I've got some prizes to give away this hour, loud and proud.

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0: New music right there. Jay Fierce Rodriguez right here. Happy to be here with you. Happy Tuesday. I hope you're enjoying the music and the show, of course. Getting ready to give away some free prizes here in just a moment. 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But I do want to let you know there is a food drive happening at Living Faith in Fernley at 75 Highway 95A South. 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I'm looking for the first person to text me these words. Bowling and all points to me, please. Bowling and all points to me, please. First person to text me those words right now to 775-499-3114 wins the prizes. First person to text me the words bowling and all points to me wins. And good luck from 101.3 FM, My Biggest Little Radio. All right, research shows that the average American uses their first curse word of the day by 10:54 a.m. All right, so did you stay on schedule today? If not...
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3: 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The traffic is kind of light right now. It is heavy heading south into the Spaghetti Bowl,
8: 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Hate That I Made You Love Me. Well, if you love me, girl, that's new to me. Not complaining. 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

0: 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Or you can ask your Alexa and Google devices to play My Biggest Little Radio. Jay Fierce Rodriguez hanging out with you. And let me slow that down. Your Alexa or Google devices. I feel like I can hear myself speaking fast at times where it's like I'm zipping through those words there, like just, yeah. So I'm giving myself a hard time right now. All right, I apologize. Jay Fierce Rodriguez hanging out with you. If you have a song request, don't hesitate to hit me up on the text line at 775-499-3114, or you can call Big Pete in the studio at 404-1115. There's a new thing called irritable male syndrome. And it's why dudes might get grumpy for no reason. Oh. Of course, Big Pharma has a drug for it.
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0: Right? No. There you go. All right, another look at traffic with Big Pete next right here. 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
10: 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All right, Big P here with a look at traffic. There's no traffic issues to bring up at the moment, but looking at the cameras, it looks like it is really slowed down on I-80 East and the Sparks Marina. Make that I-80 West and Sparks Marina. They're rolling. You're rolling, but you're going probably around 15 to 20 miles an hour. It's definitely congested. So if you're in that area and you have to travel, just have some patience. All right. With that being said, make sure you guys stay buckled up. Click your ticket. Do not text and drive. And we're going to continue on with more great music with Dominic Fike and Baby Doll. That really long song. That's a minute and 37. Keep it locked on the best show on radio.
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Hit me up on that text request line, 775-499-3114. If I have it, I'll play it for you right here on my biggest little radio. Current temperature outside in Fernley, 78 degrees with sunny skies, 77 sunny in Fallon, 77 sunny in Reno. And I've got some prizes to give away this hour. Listen to win right here on my biggest little radio, and thank you for listening. Thank you for listening to my biggest little radio. Slow it down, Jay. Oh, wait, but I'm trying to get us through the weekend as quickly as possible. That's why I talk so fast.

0: 101.3 FM, my biggest little radio. Happy to be here with you. I am your host, Jay Fierce Rodriguez. Thank you so much for listening. I hope you're enjoying the show. And of course, most importantly, the music. If you got a request, hit me up on that text request line, 775-499-3114. 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All right, I want to give away a large three-topping pizza to Domino's Pizza. 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Yes. 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Between now and 5 o'clock, when you hear me say pizza, be the first person to text me Domino's, please. Yes, when you hear me say that word, between now and 5 o'clock, that's the keyword, right? Be the first person to text me Domino's, please, to 775-499-3114, and you are going to win. 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My biggest little radio. All right, viral video time. A deer scored a touchdown by running down the entire field during a youth football game in Del Norte County, California. Listen to this.
1: That's a 40. That midfield, this deer could go all the way. A 20, a 15, the 10. Touchdown, deer!
0: Yeah, there you go. Sounds like something that Big Pete would be excited to be calling on the football field, right, Big Pete? Yeah, there you go. Love sharing viral videos with you. And if you want to check that video out for yourself, just search Touchdown by a Deer. All right, speaking of Big Pete, he's got another look at traffic for our commute coming up next right here on My Biggest Little Radio. 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
4: All right, Big P here with a look at your traffic in Sparks. We have a vehicle accident with injury on SR 439 and 2nd Street, SR 439 and 2nd Street. And in Reno, we have a motor assist on North McCarran Boulevard and 395 eastbound over ramp. So just be wary of those areas and going over the cameras. Everything is flowing pretty heavy, but it's flowing pretty good. And if that's the only issues we're talking about, then we're doing a really good job today. Keep up the good work. Make sure you stay buckled up. Click your ticket. 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And we got Olivia Rodrigo drop dead. Oh, man, that's kind of rude. keep it locked right here on 101.3.
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All right, keep listening for that keyword. I haven't said it yet. Between now and 5 o'clock for your chance to score a 3-topping from Domino's. When you hear me say that keyword, be the first person to text me, Domino's, please, to 775-499-3114. 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

0: 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I'm your host, Jay Fierce Rodriguez, hanging out with you. And you are still listening for the keyword. I haven't said it yet for your chance to score a three-topping from Domino's Pizza. Yeah, that's right. When you hear me say the keyword, wink, wink, be the first person to text me Domino's, please, to 775-499-3114. And you're going to score a large three-topping pizza from Domino's Pizza and 101.3 FM, My Biggest Little Radio. All right, don't forget, there is a food drive going on right now until 7 o'clock at Living Faith Food Pantry, located at 75 Highway 95A, in Fernley. 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
1: This is Not Headline News. Today is National Coffee Day, followed quickly by National Run to the Bathroom Day. Travis Kelce missed Sunday night's VMA Awards because of a game. The rest of us missed it because it's no longer the 90s. Goodwill opened a record store. Since it's filled with people's unwanted records, it's the perfect place to find Limp Bizkit and Uncle Cracker. And the average person says their first curse word of the day by 10:54 a.m. In other words, the average person fills up their car by 10:54 a.m. This is Not Headline News.
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4: All right, Big P here, and here's a look at your traffic. We have a vehicle accident with injury on SR 439 and 2nd Street in Sparks. And we also have a vehicle accident with an injury on 580 North and South Meadows Parkway, northbound on-ramp. on 580 North and South Meadows Parkway. So expect some delays in those areas. Going over the cameras, it's still pretty packed when you're heading into the Sparks Marina area. So just have your patience cap on and get through it and get home safe. That being said, stay buckled up. 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